0: it on now into the next game.
1: And composer Max Richter will receive the Ivor Novello Award for Innovation, recognising his influence on contemporary music. His film scores include the Oscar-nominated Hamnet. From Sky News, I'm Imani Rana.
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0: Indeed, for those who do not believe in the hereafter, we have made pleasing to them their deeds, so they wander blindly.
1: أولئك الذين لهم سوء العذاب وهم في الآخرة هم الأخسرون.
0: Those are the ones for whom there will be the worst of punishment, and in the hereafter they are the greatest losers.
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0: And indeed, O Muhammad, you receive the Quran from one wise and knowing.

Mention when Moses said to his family, "Indeed, I have perceived a fire. I will bring you from there information, or will bring you a burning torch that you may warm yourselves."

0: But when he came to it, he was called. Blessed is whoever is at the fire, and whoever is around it. And exalted is Allah, Lord of the worlds.
1: Yeah.

And he was told, "Throw down your staff." But when he saw it writhing as if it were a snake, he turned in flight and did not return. Allah said, "O Moses, fear not. Indeed, in my presence, the messengers do not fear."

Otherwise, he who wrongs, then substitutes good after evil. Indeed, I am forgiving and merciful.

And put your hand into the opening of your garment at the breast. It will come out white without disease. These are among the 9 signs you will take to Pharaoh and his people. Indeed, they have been a people defiantly disobedient.

And they rejected them, while their inner selves were convinced thereof, out of injustice and haughtiness. So see how was the end of the corruptors.

And we had certainly given to David and Solomon knowledge. And they said, Praise is due to Allah, who has favored us over many of his believing servants.

And Solomon inherited David. He said, O people, we have been taught the language of birds, and we have been given from all things. Indeed, this is evident bounty.

Until when they came upon the valley of the ants, an ant said, O ants, enter your dwellings, that you not be crushed by Solomon and his soldiers while they perceive not.

0: So Solomon smiled, amused at her speech, and said, My Lord, enable me to be grateful for your favor which you have bestowed upon me and upon my parents, and to do righteousness of which you approve. And admit me by your mercy into the ranks of your righteous servants.
1: وَتَفَقَّدَ الطَّيْرَ فَقَالَ مَا لِيَ لَا أَرَى الْهُدْهُدَ أَمْ كَانَ مِنَ الْغَائِبِينَ
0: And he took attendance of the birds and said, Why do I not see the hoopoe? Or is he among the absent?

But the hoopoe stayed not long and said, I have encompassed in knowledge that which you have not encompassed, and I have come to you from Sheba with certain news.

Indeed, I found there a woman ruling them, and she has been given of all things, and she has a great throne.

0: I found her and her people prostrating to the sun instead of Allah. And Satan has made their deeds pleasing to them and averted them from his way, so they are not guided.
1: أَلَّا يَسْجُدُوا لِلَّهِ الَّذِي يُخْرِجُ الْخَبَأَ فِي السَّمَاوَاتِ وَالْأَرْضِ وَيَعْلَمُ مَا تُخْفُونَ وَمَا تُعْلِنُونَ.
0: And so they do not prostrate to Allah, who brings forth what is hidden within the heavens and the earth, and knows what you conceal and what you declare.

0: Allah, there is no deity except Him, Lord of the Great Throne.
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0: Solomon said, we will see whether you were truthful or were of the liars.

0: 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Then leave them and see what answer they will return.
1: قالت يا أيها
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All praise is due to Allah, to whom belongs whatever is in the heavens and whatever is in the earth, and to him belongs all praise in the hereafter. And he is the wise, the acquainted.

He knows what penetrates into the earth and what emerges from it, and what descends from the heaven and what ascends therein. And He is the Merciful, the Forgiving.

But those who disbelieve say, the hour will not come to us. Say, yes, by my Lord, it will surely come to you. Allah is the knower of the unseen. Not absent from him is an atom's weight within the heavens or within the earth, or what is smaller than that or greater, except that it is in a clear register.

And those who have been given knowledge, see that what is revealed to you from your Lord is the truth, and it guides to the path of the exalted in might, the praiseworthy.

But those who disbelieve say, shall we direct you to a man who will inform you that when you have disintegrated in complete disintegration, you will then be recreated in a new creation?

0: Has he invented about Allah a lie, or is there in him madness? Rather, they who do not believe in the hereafter will be in the punishment and are in extreme error.
1: أَفَلَمْ يَرَوْا إِلَى مَا بَيْنَ أَيْدِيهِمْ وَمَا خَلْفَهُمْ مِنَ السَّمَاءِ وَالْأَرْضِ إِنَّ شَأْ نَخْسِفْ بِهِمُ

Then do they not look at what is before them and what is behind them of the heaven and earth? If we should will, we could cause the earth to swallow them, or could let fall upon them fragments from the sky. Indeed, in that is a sign for every servant turning back to Allah.

And we certainly gave David from us bounty. We said, O mountains, repeat our praises with him, and the birds as well. And we made pliable for him iron.

0: commanding him, "Make full coats of mail, and calculate precisely the links, and work all of you righteousness. Indeed I, of what you do, am seeing."
1: ولسليمان الريح غدوها شهر ورواحها شهر وأسلنا له عين

And to Solomon we subjected the wind. Its morning journey was that of a month, and its afternoon journey was that of a month. And we made flow for him a spring of liquid copper. And among the jinn were those who worked for him by the permission of his Lord. And whoever deviated among them from our command, we will make him taste of the punishment of the blaze.

They made for him what he willed of elevated chambers, statues, bowls like reservoirs, and stationary kettles. We said, "Work, O family of David, in gratitude, and few of my servants are grateful."

And when we decreed for Solomon death, nothing indicated to the jinn his death except a creature of the earth eating his staff. But when he fell, it became clear to the jinn that if they had known the unseen, they would not have remained in humiliating punishment.

There was for the tribe of Sabah in their dwelling place a sign, two fields of gardens on the right and on the left. They were told, eat from the provisions of your Lord and be grateful to Him. A good land have you, and a forgiving Lord.

0: ذواتي أكل خمط وأثل وشيء من سدر قليل.
1: But they turned away refusing. So we sent upon them the flood of the dam, and we replaced their two fields of gardens with gardens of bitter fruit, tamarisks, and something of sparse lote trees.

And we placed between them and the cities which we had blessed many visible cities. And we determined between them the distances of journey, saying, travel between them by night or by day in safety.

But insolently they said, "Our Lord, lengthen the distance between our journeys," and wronged themselves. So we made them narrations and dispersed them in total dispersion. Indeed, in that are signs for everyone patient and grateful.

And he had over them no authority, except it was decreed that we might make evident who believes in the hereafter, from who is thereof in doubt. And your Lord, over all things, is guardian.

Say, O Muhammad, invoke those you claim as deities besides Allah. They do not possess an atom's weight of ability in the heavens or on the earth, and they do not have therein any partnership with Him, nor is there for Him from among them any assistance.

0: الحق وهو العلي الكبير.
1: And intercession does not benefit with him except for one whom he permits. And those wait until, when terror is removed from their hearts, they will say to one another, "What has your Lord said?" They will say, "The truth." And he is the Most High, the Grand.

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within 3 to 9 years. To Allah belongs the command before and after, and that day the believers will rejoice.

Do they not contemplate within themselves? Allah has not created the heavens and the earth and what is between them, except in truth and for a specified term. And indeed, many of the people, in the matter of the meeting with their Lord, are disbelievers.

Have they not traveled through the earth and observed how was the end of those before them? They were greater than them in power, and they plowed the earth and built it up more than they have built it up. And their messengers came to them with clear evidences. And Allah would not ever have wronged them, but they were wronging themselves.

0: Allah begins creation, then He will repeat it. Then to Him you will be returned.
1: وَيَوْمَ تَقُومُ السَّاعَةُ يُبْلِسُ الْمُجْرِمُونَ.
0: And the day the hour appears, the criminals will be in despair.

0: 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And they will then be disbelievers in their partners.
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0: 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And exalted is he at night and when you are at noon.
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0: He brings the living out of the dead, and brings the dead out of the living, and brings to life the earth after its lifelessness. And thus will you be brought out.

And of his signs is that he created for you from yourselves mates that you may find tranquility in them. And he placed between you affection and mercy. Indeed, in that are signs for a people who give thought.

And of his signs is the creation of the heavens and the earth, and the diversity of your languages and your colors. Indeed, in that are signs for those of knowledge.

And of his signs is your sleep by night and day, and your seeking of his bounty. Indeed, in that are signs for a people who listen.

And of his signs is that he shows you the lightning, causing fear and aspiration, and he sends down rain from the sky, by which he brings to life the earth after its lifelessness. Indeed, in that are signs for a people who use reason.

0: And of his signs is that the heaven and earth remain by his command. Then when he calls you with a single call from the earth, immediately you will come forth.
1: وَلَهُ مَنْ فِي السَّمَاوَاتِ وَالْأَرْضِ كُلٌّ لَهُ قَانِتُونَ.
0: And to him belongs whoever is in the heavens and earth. All are to him devoutly obedient.
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And it is He who begins creation. Then He repeats it, and that is even easier for Him. To Him belongs the highest attribute in the heavens and earth, and He is the exalted in might, the wise.

He presents to you an example from yourselves. Do you have among those whom your right hands possess any partners in what we have provided for you, so that you are equal therein and would fear them as you fear of one another within a partnership? Thus do we detail the verses for a people who use reason.

0: But those who wrong follow their own desires without knowledge. Then who can guide one whom Allah has sent astray? And for them there are no
1: skyscrapers
0: helpers.
1: And souks
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7: بسم الله الرحمن الرحيم.
0: In the name of Allah, the entirely merciful, the especially merciful.
7: ياسين.
0: ياسين.
7: والقرآن الحكيم.
0: By the wise Quran.
7: إنك لمن المرسلين.
0: Indeed you, O Muhammad, are from among the messengers.
7: على صراط مستقيم.
0: On a straight path.
7: تنزيل العزيز الرحيم.
0: This is a revelation of the exalted in might, the merciful.

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0: Already the word has come into effect upon most of them, so they do not believe.

0: فبشره بمغفرة وأجر كريم.
1: You can only warn one who follows the message and fears the most merciful unseen. So give him good tidings of forgiveness and noble reward.

Indeed, it is we who bring the dead to life and record what they have put forth and what they left behind. And all things we have enumerated in a clear register.

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So we strengthened them with a third, and they said, Indeed, we are messengers to you.

0: They said, "Our Lord knows that we are messengers to you."
1: وَمَا عَلَيْنَا إِلَّا الْبَلَاغُ الْمُبِينَ
0: And we are not responsible except for clear notification.
1: قَالُوا

0: 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He said, O my people, follow the messengers.
1: اتبعوا من لا يسألكم أجرا وهم مهتدون.
0: Follow those who do not ask of you any payment, and they are rightly guided.
1: وما لي لا أعبد الذي فطرني وإليه ترجعون.
0: And why should I not worship He who created me, and to whom you will be returned?

Should I take other than him false deities, while if the Most Merciful intends for me some adversity, their intercession will not avail me at all, nor can they save me?

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0: Indeed, I have believed in your Lord, so listen to me.
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0: It was said, enter paradise. He said, I wish my people could know.
1: بما غفر لي ربي وجعلني من المكرمين.
0: Of how my Lord has forgiven me and placed me among the honored.
1: وما

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1: إن كانت إلا صيحة واحدة فإذا هم خامدون.
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1: يا حسرة على

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0: And a sign for them is the dead earth. We have brought it to life and brought forth from it grain, and from it they eat.
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0: 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That is the determination of the exalted in might, the knowing.
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0: And the moon, we have determined for it phases, until it returns appearing like the old date stalk.

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0: And a sign for them is that we carried their forefathers in a laden ship.
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0: In the name of Allah, the entirely merciful, the especially merciful.
1: الحمد لله.

All praise is due to Allah, creator of the heavens and the earth, who made the angels messengers having wings, two or three or four. He increases in creation what He wills. Indeed, Allah is over all things competent.

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And whatever He withholds, none can release it thereafter. And He is the exalted in might, the wise.

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There is no deity except Him. So how are you deluded?

0: And if they deny you, O Muhammad, already were messengers denied before you. And to Allah are returned all matters.
1: يا أيها الناس إن وعد الله حق

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So let not the worldly life delude you, and be not deceived about Allah by the deceiver.

0: Then is one to whom the evil of his deed has been made attractive, so he considers it good, like one rightly guided? For indeed, Allah sends astray whom he wills and guides whom he wills. So do not let yourself perish over them in regret. Indeed, Allah is knowing of what they do.
1: وَاللَّهُ الَّذِي أَرْسَلَ الرِّيَاحَ

And it is Allah who sends the winds, and they stir the clouds, and we drive them to a dead land, and give life thereby to the earth after its lifelessness. Thus is the resurrection. Man.

Whoever desires honor through power, then to Allah belongs all honor. To him ascends good speech, and righteous work raises it. But they who plot evil deeds will have a severe punishment, and the plotting of those, it will perish.

And Allah created you from dust, then from a sperm drop. Then He made you mates. And no female conceives, nor does she give birth except with His knowledge. And no aged person is granted additional life, nor is his lifespan lessened, but that it is in a register. Indeed, that for Allah is easy.

And not alike are the two bodies of water. One is fresh and sweet, palatable for drinking, and one is salty and bitter. And from each you eat tender meat and extract ornaments which you wear. And you see the ships plowing through them, that you might seek of his bounty, and perhaps you will be grateful.

He causes the night to enter the day, and he causes the day to enter the night, and has subjected the sun and the moon, each running its course for a specified term. That is Allah, your Lord. To him belongs sovereignty. And those whom you invoke other than him do not possess as much as the membrane of a date seed.

If you invoke them, they do not hear your supplication. And if they heard, they would not respond to you. And on the day of resurrection, they will deny your association. And none can inform you like one acquainted with all matters.

0: O mankind, you are those in need of Allah, while Allah is the free of need, the praiseworthy.
1: إِنْ يَشَأْ يُذْهِبْكُمْ وَيَأْتِ بِخَلْقٍ جَدِيدٍ.
0: If he wills, he can do away with you and bring forth a new creation.
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0: And that is for Allah not difficult.
1: وَلَا تَزِرُ

0: 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And if a heavily laden soul calls another to carry some of its load, nothing of it will be carried, even if he should be a close relative. You can only warn those who fear their Lord unseen and have established prayer. And whoever purifies himself, only purifies himself for the benefit of his soul. And to Allah is the final destination.
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0: Not equal are the blind and the seeing.
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0: Nor are the darknesses and the light.
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0: Nor are the shade and the heat.

0: And not equal are the living and the dead. Indeed, Allah causes to hear whom He wills, but you cannot make hear those in the graves.
1: إن أنت إلا نذير.
0: You, O Muhammad, are not but a warner.
1: إنا أرسلناك بالحق بشيرا.

Indeed, we have sent you with the truth as a bringer of good tidings and a warner. And there was no nation, but that there had passed within it a warner.

0: بالبينات وبالزبر وبالكتاب المنير.
1: And if they deny you, then already have those before them denied. Their messengers came to them with clear proofs and written ordinances and with the enlightening scripture.
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0: ميم.
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0: These are verses of the wise book.
1: هدى ورحمة للمحسنين.
0: As guidance and mercy for the doers of good.

And of the people is he who buys the amusement of speech to mislead others from the way of Allah without knowledge, and who takes it in ridicule. Those will have a humiliating punishment.

And when our verses are recited to him, he turns away arrogantly as if he had not heard them, as if there was in his ears deafness. So give him tidings of the painful punishment.

0: wherein they abide eternally. It is the promise of Allah, which is truth, and He is the exalted in might, the wise.
1: خلق السماوات بغير عمد ترونها وألقى في الأرض رواسي

He created the heavens without pillars that you see, and has cast into the earth firmly set mountains, lest it should shift with you, and dispersed therein from every creature. And we sent down rain from the sky, and made grow therein plants of every noble kind.

This is the creation of Allah. So show me what those other than Him have created. Rather, the wrongdoers are in clear error.

And we had certainly given Luqman wisdom and said, be grateful to Allah. And whoever is grateful for the benefit of himself. And whoever denies his favor, then indeed Allah is free of need and praiseworthy.

And mention, O Muhammad, when Luqman said to his son while he was instructing him, O my son, do not associate anything with Allah. Indeed, association with him is great injustice.

And we have enjoined upon man care for his parents. His mother carried him, increasing her in weakness upon weakness, and his weaning is in 2 years. Be grateful to me and to your parents. To me is the final destination.

0: But if they endeavor to make you associate with me that of which you have no knowledge, do not obey them, but accompany them in this world with appropriate kindness, and follow the way of those who turn back to me in repentance. Then to me will be your return, and I will inform you about what you used to do.
1: Yeah.

And Luqman said, O my son, indeed, if a wrong should be the weight of a mustard seed, and should be within a rock or anywhere in the heavens or in the earth, Allah will bring it forth. Indeed, Allah is subtle and acquainted.

O my son, establish prayer, enjoin what is right, forbid what is wrong, and be patient over what befalls you. Indeed, all that is of the matters requiring determination.

And do not turn your cheek in contempt toward people, and do not walk through the earth exultantly. Indeed, Allah does not like everyone self-deluded and boastful.

Do you not see that Allah has made subject to you whatever is in the heavens and whatever is in the earth, and amply bestowed upon you His favors, both apparent and unapparent? But of the people is he who disputes about Allah without knowledge or guidance or an enlightening book from Him.

And when it is said to them, follow what Allah has revealed, they say, rather, we will follow that upon which we found our fathers. Even if Satan was inviting them to the punishment of the blaze.

And whoever submits his face to Allah while he is a doer of good, then he has grasped the most trustworthy handhold. And to Allah will be the outcome of all matters.

0: And whoever has disbelieved, let not his disbelief grieve you. To us is their return, and we will inform them of what they did. Indeed, Allah is knowing of that within the breasts.
1: نُمَتِّعُهُمْ قَلِيلًا ثُمَّ نَضْطَرُّهُمْ إِلَىٰ عَذَابٍ غَلِيظٍ.
0: We grant them enjoyment for a little, then we will force them to a massive punishment.

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Say, all praise is due to Allah, but most of them do not know.

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Indeed, Allah is the free of need, the praiseworthy.

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1: yes, we're in the final. I know. 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
5: بسم الله الرحمن الرحيم.
0: In the name of Allah, the entirely merciful, the especially merciful.

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0: This is a mention of the mercy of your Lord to his servant Zechariah.
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We have not assigned to any before this name.

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1: An angel said, thus it will be. Your Lord says, it is easy for me, for I created you before, while you were nothing.

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He said, "Your sign is that you will not speak to the people for 3 nights, being sound."

0: So he came out to his people from the prayer chamber and signaled to them to exalt Allah in the morning and afternoon.
1: Ya Yahya, khudhil kitaba biquwwatin wa ataynahu al-hukma sabiyyan.
0: Allah said, O John, take the scripture with determination. And we gave him judgment while yet a boy.
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0: And peace be upon him the day he was born, and the day he dies, and the day he is raised alive.

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0: He said, thus it will be. 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
1: فحملته فانتبذت به مكانا قصيا.
0: So she conceived him and she withdrew with him to a remote place.

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She said, "Oh, I wish I had died before this and was in oblivion, forgotten."

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0: Then she brought him to her people, carrying him. They said, O Mary, you have certainly done a thing unprecedented.
1: Yeah.

So she pointed to him. They said, how can we speak to one who is in the cradle, a child? Jesus said, indeed, I am the servant of Allah. He has given me the scripture and made me a prophet.

0: And he has made me blessed wherever I am, and has enjoined upon me prayer and zakah as long as I remain alive. And made me dutiful to my mother, and he has not made me a wretched tyrant.
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0: That is Jesus, the son of Mary, the word of truth about which they are in dispute.

It is not befitting for Allah to take a son. Exalted is He. When He decrees an affair, He only says to it, be, and it is.

Then the factions differed concerning Jesus from among them. So woe to those who disbelieved from a scene of a tremendous day.

0: How clearly they will hear and see the day they come to us. But the wrongdoers today are in clear error.
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3: بسم الله الرحمن الرحيم.
0: In the name of Allah, the entirely merciful, the especially merciful.

0: Indeed, Pharaoh exalted himself in the land and made its people into factions, oppressing a sector among them, slaughtering their newborn sons and keeping their females alive. Indeed, he was of the corruptors.
1: وَنُرِيدُ أَن نَّمُنَّ عَلَى الَّذِينَ اسْتُضْعِفُوا فِي الْأَرْضِ

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and we inspired to the mother of Moses, suckle him. But when you fear for him, cast him into the river, and do not fear and do not grieve. Indeed, we will return him to you, and will make him one of the messengers.

And the family of Pharaoh picked him up out of the river, so that he would become to them an enemy and a cause of grief. Indeed, Pharaoh and Haman and their soldiers were deliberate sinners.

0: wife of Pharaoh said, "He will be a comfort of the eye for me and for you. Do not kill him. Perhaps he may benefit us, or we may adopt him as a son." And they perceived not.
1: وَأَصْبَحَ

And the heart of Moses' mother became empty of all else. She was about to disclose the matter concerning him had we not bound fast her heart that she would be of the believers.

And we had prevented from him all wet nurses before. So she said, shall I direct you to a household that will be responsible for him for you, while they are to him for his upbringing sincere?

So we restored him to his mother, that she might be content and not grieve, and that she would know that the promise of Allah is true. But most of the people do not know.

0: Indeed, Pharaoh exalted himself in the land and made its people into factions, oppressing a sector among them, slaughtering their newborn sons and keeping their females alive. Indeed, he was of the corruptors.
1: وَنُرِيدُ أَن نَّمُنَّ عَلَى الَّذِينَ اسْتُضْعِفُوا فِي الْأَرْضِ

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And we inspired to the mother of Moses, suckle him. But when you fear for him, cast him into the river and do not fear and do not grieve. Indeed, we will return him to you and will make him one of the messengers.

And the family of Pharaoh picked him up out of the river, so that he would become to them an enemy and a cause of grief. Indeed, Pharaoh and Haman and their soldiers were deliberate sinners.

0: the wife of Pharaoh said, "He will be a comfort of the eye for me and for you. Do not kill him. Perhaps he may benefit us, or we may adopt him as a son." And they perceived not.
1: وَأَصْبَحَ

And the heart of Moses' mother became empty of all else. She was about to disclose the matter concerning him had we not bound fast her heart that she would be of the believers.

And we had prevented from him all wet nurses before. So she said, shall I direct you to a household that will be responsible for him for you, while they are to him for his upbringing sincere?

0: So we restored him to his mother, that she might be content and not grieve, and that she would know that the promise of Allah is true. But most of the people do not know.
1: بسم الله الرحمن الرحيم.
0: In the name of Allah, the entirely merciful, the especially merciful.

0: في الملك وخلق كل شيء فقدره تقديرا.
1: He to whom belongs the dominion of the heavens and the earth, and who has not taken a son, and has not had a partner in dominion, and has created each thing and determined it with precise determination. What?

But they have taken besides him gods which create nothing, while they are created, and possess not for themselves any harm or benefit, and possess not power to cause death or life or resurrection.

And those who disbelieve say, this Quran is not except a falsehood he invented, and another people assisted him in it. But they have committed an injustice and a lie.

0: And they say, legends of the former peoples which he has written down, and they are dictated to him morning and afternoon.
1: قُلْ أَنزَلَهُ الَّذِي يَعْلَمُ السِّرَّ فِي السَّمَاوَاتِ وَالْأَرْضِ إِنَّهُ كَانَ غَفُورًا رَحِيمًا.
0: Say, O Muhammad, it has been revealed by He who knows every secret within the heavens and the earth. Indeed, He is ever forgiving and merciful.
1: وَقَالُوا مَا لِهَذَا الرَّسُولِ

And they say, what is this messenger that eats food and walks in the markets? Why was there not sent down to him an angel so he would be with him a warner?

Or why is not a treasure presented to him from heaven? Or does he not have a garden from which he eats? And the wrongdoers say, you follow not what a man affected by magic.

Blessed is he who, if he willed, could have made for you something better than that, gardens beneath which rivers flow, and could make for you palaces. But they have denied the hour, and we have prepared for those who deny the hour a blaze.

And mention the day he will gather them, and that which they worship besides Allah, and will say, Did you mislead these, my servants, or did they themselves stray from the way?

0: They will say, "Exalted are you. It was not for us to take besides you any allies, but you provided comforts for them and their fathers until they forgot the message and became a people ruined."
1: فَقَدْ كَذَّبُوكُمْ بِمَا تَقُولُونَ فَمَا تَسْتَطِيعُونَ

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And whoever commits injustice among you, we will make him taste a great punishment.

And we did not send before you, O Muhammad, any of the messengers except that they ate food and walked in the markets. And we have made some of you people as trial for others. Will you have patience? And ever is your Lord seeing.

0: لقد استكبروا في أنفسهم وعتوا عتوا كبيرا.
1: And those who do not expect the meeting with us say, why were not angels sent down to us? Or why do we not see our Lord? They have certainly become arrogant within themselves and become insolent with great insolence.

The day they see the angels, no good tidings will there be that day for the criminals. And the angels will say, prevented and inaccessible.

0: And we will approach what they have done of deeds and make them as dust dispersed.
1: أصحاب الجنة يومئذ خير مستقرا وأحسن مقيلا.
0: The companions of paradise that day are in a better settlement and better resting place.

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0: 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And ever is Satan to man a deserter.
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0: And the messenger has said, O my Lord, indeed my people have taken this Quran as a thing abandoned.

0: 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Thus it is that we may strengthen thereby your heart, and we have spaced it distinctly.
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0: And they do not come to you with an example, except that we bring you the truth and the best explanation.

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Lam, Mim, Ra. These are the verses of the book, and what has been revealed to you from your Lord is the truth, but most of the people do not believe.

It is Allah who erected the heavens without pillars that you can see. Then He established Himself above the throne and made subject the sun and the moon, each running its course for a specified term. He arranges each matter. He details the signs that you may, of the meeting with your Lord, be certain.

And it is He who spread the earth and placed therein firmly set mountains and rivers, and from all of the fruits He made therein two mates. He causes the night to cover the day. Indeed, in that are signs for a people who give thought.

And within the land are neighboring plots and gardens of grapevines and crops and palm trees, growing several from a root or otherwise, watered with one water. But we make some of them exceed others in quality of fruit. Indeed, in that are signs for a people who reason.

And if you are astonished, O Muhammad, then astonishing is their saying, when we are dust, will we indeed be brought into a new creation? Those are the ones who have disbelieved in their Lord, and those will have shackles upon their necks, and those are the companions of the fire, they will abide therein eternally.

They impatiently urge you to bring about evil before good, while there has already occurred before them similar punishments to what they demand. And indeed your Lord is full of forgiveness for the people, despite their wrongdoing. And indeed your Lord is severe in penalty.

0: understand.
1: And those who disbelieved say, why has a sign not been sent down to him from his Lord? You are only a warner, and for every people is a guide.

0: Allah knows what every female carries, and what the wombs lose prematurely or exceed, and everything with Him is by due measure.
1: عالم الغيب والشهادة الكبير المتعال.
0: He is knower of the unseen and the witnessed, the grand, the exalted.

It is the same to him concerning you, whether one conceals his speech or one publicizes it, and whether one is hidden by night or conspicuous among others by day.

For each one are successive angels before and behind him who protect him by the decree of Allah. Indeed, Allah will not change the condition of a people until they change what is in themselves. And when Allah intends for a people ill, there is no repelling it, and there is not for them besides Him any patron.

And the thunder exalts Allah with praise of Him, and the angels as well from fear of Him, and He sends thunderbolts and strikes therewith whom He wills while they dispute about Allah, and He is severe in assault.

To him alone is the supplication of truth, and those they call upon besides him do not respond to them with a thing, except as one who stretches his hands toward water from afar, calling it to reach his mouth, but it will not reach it thus. And the supplication of the disbelievers is not but in error.

0: And to Allah prostrates whoever is within the heavens and the earth, willingly or by compulsion, and their shadows as well in the mornings and the afternoons.
1: قُلْ مَنْ رَبُّ السَّمَاوَاتِ وَالْأَرْضِ قُلِ اللَّهِ قُلْ أَفَتَّ

0: Say, who is Lord of the heavens and earth? Say, Allah.
1: Allah.
0: Say, have you then taken besides him allies, not possessing even for themselves any benefit or any harm? Say, is the blind equivalent to the seeing, or is darkness equivalent to light? Or have they attributed to Allah partners who created like his creation, so that the creation of each seemed similar to them? Say, Allah is the creator of all things, and he is the one, the prevailing.

0: الناس فيمكث في الأرض كذلك يضرب الله الأمثال.
1: He sends down from the sky rain, and valleys flow according to their capacity, and the torrent carries a rising foam. And from that ore which they heat in the fire, desiring adornments and utensils, is a foam like it. Thus Allah presents the example of truth and falsehood. As for the foam, it vanishes, being cast off. But as for that which benefits the people, it remains on the earth. Thus does Allah present examples.
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0: بسم الله الرحمن الرحيم.
1: In the name of Allah, the entirely merciful, the especially merciful.
0: صاد والقرآن ذي الذكر.
1: صاد, by the Quran containing reminder.
0: بل الذين كفروا في عزة وشقاق.
1: But those who disbelieve are in pride and dissension.

And they wondered that there has come to them a warner from among themselves. And the disbelievers say, "This is a magician and a liar."

And the eminent among them went forth, saying, Continue, and be patient over the defense of your gods. Indeed, this is the thing intended.

Has the message been revealed to him out of all of us? Rather, they are in doubt about my message. Rather, they have not yet tasted my punishment.

0: Or is theirs the dominion of the heavens and the earth and what is between them? Then let them ascend through any ways of access.
1: جُنْدٌ مَا هُنَالِكَ مَهْزُومٌ مِنَ الْأَحْزَابِ.
0: They are but soldiers who will be defeated there among the companies of disbelievers.

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1: إن كل إلا كذب الرسل فحق عقاب.
0: Each of them denied the messengers, so my penalty was justified.
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0: 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For it there will be no delay.
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0: And they say, Our Lord, hasten for us our share of the punishment before the day of account.

Be patient over what they say, and remember our servant David, the possessor of strength. Indeed, he was one who repeatedly turned back to Allah.

0: Indeed, we subjected the mountains to praise with him, exalting Allah in the late afternoon and after sunrise.
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0: And has there come to you the news of the adversaries when they climbed over the wall of his prayer chamber?
1: إذ

When they entered upon David, and he was alarmed by them, they said, "Fear not, we are two adversaries, one of whom has wronged the other. So judge between us with truth, and do not exceed it, and guide us to the sound path."

Indeed, this, my brother, has 99 ewes, and I have one ewe. So he said, entrust her to me, and he overpowered me in speech.

0: فاستغفر فاستغفر ربه وخر راكعا وأناب.
1: David said, He has certainly wronged you in demanding your ewe in addition to his ewes. And indeed, many associates oppress one another, except for those who believe and do righteous deeds. And few are they. And David became certain that we had tried him. And he asked forgiveness of his Lord, and fell down bowing in prostration, and turned in repentance to Allah.

We said, O David, indeed we have made you a successor upon the earth, so judge between the people in truth and do not follow your own desire, as it will lead you astray from the way of Allah. Indeed, those who go astray from the way of Allah will have a severe punishment for having forgotten the day of account.

And we did not create the heaven and the earth and that between them aimlessly. That is the assumption of those who disbelieve. So woe to those who disbelieve from the fire.

This is a blessed book which we have revealed to you, O Muhammad, that they might reflect upon its verses, and that those of understanding would be reminded.

0: And to David we gave Solomon, an excellent servant. Indeed, he was one repeatedly turning back to Allah.
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0: Mentioned when there were exhibited before him in the afternoon the poised standing race horses.
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0: He said, return them to me, and set about striking their legs and necks.
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0: He said, "My Lord, forgive me and grant me a kingdom such as will not belong to anyone after me. Indeed, you are the bestower."
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5: بسم الله الرحمن الرحيم.
0: In the name of Allah, the entirely merciful, the especially merciful.

Ra, this is a book which we have revealed to you, O Muhammad, that you might bring mankind out of darknesses into the light by permission of their Lord, to the path of the exalted in might, the praiseworthy.

The ones who prefer the worldly life over the hereafter and avert people from the way of Allah, seeking to make it seem deviant, those are in extreme error.

And we did not send any messenger except speaking in the language of his people to state clearly for them. And Allah sends astray thereby whom he wills and guides whom he wills. And he is the exalted in might, the wise.

And we certainly sent Moses with our signs, saying, Bring out your people from darknesses into the light and remind them of the days of Allah. Indeed, in that are signs for everyone patient and grateful.

And recall, O children of Israel, when Moses said to his people, Remember the favor of Allah upon you when he saved you from the people of Pharaoh, who were afflicting you with the worst torment and were slaughtering your newborn sons and keeping your females alive. And in that was a great trial from your Lord.

And remember when your Lord proclaimed, "If you are grateful, I will surely increase you in favor. But if you deny, indeed my punishment is severe."

And Moses said, if you should disbelieve, you and whoever is on the earth entirely, indeed, Allah is free of need and praiseworthy.

Has there not reached you the news of those before you, the people of Noah, and Ad, and Thamud, and those after them? No one knows them but Allah. Their messengers brought them clear proofs, but they returned their hands to their mouths and said, "Indeed, we disbelieve in that with which you have been sent, and indeed we are about that to which you invite us in disquieting doubt."

Their messenger said, "Can there be doubt about Allah, creator of the heavens and earth? He invites you that he may forgive you of your sins, and he delays you your death for a specified term.

Their messenger said to them, "We are only men like you, but Allah confers favor upon whom He wills of His servants. It has never been for us to bring you evidence except by permission of Allah. And upon Allah, let the believers rely."

And why should we not rely upon Allah while He has guided us to our good ways? And we will surely be patient against whatever harm you should cause us. And upon Allah, let those who would rely, indeed rely.

0: And those who disbelieved said to their messengers, "We will surely drive you out of our land, or you must return to our religion." So their Lord inspired to them, "We will surely destroy the wrongdoers."
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0: And we will surely cause you to dwell in the land after them. That is for he who fears my position and fears my threat.
1: وَاسْتَفْتَحُوا وَخَابَ كُلُّ جَبَّارٍ عَنِيدٍ.
0: And they requested victory from Allah, and disappointed, therefore, was every obstinate tyrant.

0: Before him is hell, and he will be given a drink of purulent water.
1: يتجرعه ولا يكاد يسيغه ويأتيه الموت

He will gulp it, but will be hardly able to swallow it. And death will come to him from everywhere, but he is not to die. And before him is a massive punishment.

0: The example of those who disbelieve in their Lord is that their deeds are like ashes which the wind blows forcefully on a stormy day. They are unable to keep from what they earned a single thing. That is what is extreme error.
1: أَلَمْ تَرَ أَنَّ اللَّهَ خَلَقَ السَّمَاوَاتِ وَالْأَرْضَ بِالْحَقِّ إِنْ يَشَأْ يُذْهِبْكُمْ وَيَأْتِ بِخَلْقٍ جَدِيدٍ.
0: Have you not seen that Allah created the heavens and the earth in truth? If He wills, He can do away with you and produce a new creation.
1: وَمَا ذَٰلِكَ عَلَى اللَّهِ بِعَزِيزٍ.
0: And that is not difficult for Allah.

0: And they will come out for judgment before Allah altogether. And the weak will say to those who were arrogant, "Indeed, we were your followers. So can you avail us anything against the punishment of Allah?" They will say, "If Allah had guided us, we would have guided you. It is all the same for us whether we show intolerance."
1: بسم الله الرحمن الرحيم.
2: In the name of Allah, the entirely merciful, the especially merciful.

0: ميم
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0: This is the revelation of the book about which there is no doubt from the Lord of the worlds.

Or do they say, he invented it? Rather, it is the truth from your Lord, O Muhammad, that you may warn a people to whom no warner has come before you, so perhaps they will be guided.

It is Allah who created the heavens and the earth and whatever is between them in 6 days. Then He established Himself above the throne. You have not besides Him any protector or any intercessor. So will you not be reminded?

0: He arranges each matter from the heaven to the earth. Then it will ascend to him in a day, the extent of which is 1,000 years of those which you count.
1: ذَلِكَ عَالِمُ الْغَيْبِ وَالشَّهَادَةِ الْعَزِيزُ الرَّحِيمُ
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0: Who perfected everything which he created, and began the creation of man from clay.

Then he proportioned him and breathed into him from his created soul and made for you hearing and vision and hearts. Little are you grateful.

And they say, when we are lost within the earth, will we indeed be recreated in a new creation? Rather, they are, in the matter of the meeting with their Lord, disbelievers.

If you could but see when the criminals are hanging their heads before their Lord, saying, Our Lord, we have seen and heard, so return us to the world. We will work righteousness. Indeed, we are now certain.

And if we had willed, we could have given every soul its guidance. But the word from me will come into effect that I will surely fill hell with jinn and people all together.

So taste punishment because you forgot the meeting of this, your day. Indeed, we have accordingly forgotten you. And taste the punishment of eternity for what you used to do.

Only those believe in our verses who, when they are reminded by them, fall down in prostration and exalt Allah with praise of their Lord, and they are not arrogant.

0: They arise from their beds. They supplicate their Lord in fear and aspiration. And from what we have provided them, they spend.
1: فَلَا تَعْلَمُ نَفْسٌ مَا أُخْفِيَ لَهُمْ مِنْ قُرَّةِ أَعْيُنٍ جَزَاءً بِمَا كَانُوا يَعْمَلُونَ.
0: And no soul knows what has been hidden for them of comfort for satisfaction as reward for what they used to do.

But as for those who defiantly disobeyed, their refuge is the fire. Every time they wish to emerge from it, they will be returned to it while it is said to them, "Taste the punishment of the fire which you used to deny."

And who is more unjust than one who is reminded of the verses of his Lord, then he turns away from them? Indeed, we, from the criminals, will take retribution.

And we certainly gave Moses the scripture, so do not be in doubt over his meeting. And we made the Torah guidance for the children of Israel.

Has it not become clear to them how many generations we destroyed before them as they walk among their dwellings? Indeed, in that are signs. Then do they not hear?

0: Have they not seen that we drive the water in clouds to barren land, and bring forth thereby crops from which their livestock eat, and they themselves? Then do they not see?
1: وَيَقُولُونَ مَتَى هَذَا الْفَتْحُ إِن كُنْتُمْ صَادِقِينَ.
0: And they say, when will be this conquest, if you should be truthful?

0: Say, O Muhammad, on the day of conquest, the belief of those who had disbelieved will not benefit them, nor will they be reprieved.
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0: So turn away from them and wait. Indeed, they are waiting.

0: In the name of Allah, the entirely merciful, the especially merciful.
1: Hameem.
0: Hameem.
1: Tanzeelum minar Rahmanir Rahim.
0: This is a revelation from the entirely merciful, the especially merciful.

0: book whose verses have been detailed, an Arabic Quran for a people who know.
1: بشيرا ونذيرا فأعرض أكثرهم فهم لا يسمعون.
0: As a giver of good tidings and a warner, but most of them turn away, so they do not hear.

And they say, our hearts are within coverings from that to which you invite us, and in our ears is deafness, and between us and you is a partition. So work, indeed we are working.

0: Say, O Muhammad, I am only a man like you, to whom it has been revealed that your God is but one God. So take a straight course to him and seek his forgiveness. And woe to those who associate others with Allah.
1: الذين لا يؤتون الزكاة وهم بالآخرة هم كافرون.
0: Those who do not give zakah, and in the hereafter they are disbelievers.
1: إن الذين آمنوا وعملوا الصالحات لهم أجر غير ممنون.
0: Indeed, those who believe and do righteous deeds, for them is the reward uninterrupted.

And he placed on the earth firmly set mountains over its surface. And he blessed it and determined therein its creatures' sustenance in 4 days without distinction, for the information of those who ask.

Then he directed himself to the heaven while it was smoke, and said to it and to the earth, "Come into being, willingly or by compulsion." They said, "We have come willingly."

0: And he completed them as 7 heavens within 2 days, and inspired in each heaven its command. And we adorned the nearest heaven with lamps and as protection. That is the determination of the exalted in might, the knowing.
1: فَإِنْ

0: warned.
1: But if they turn away, then say, I have warned you of a thunderbolt, like the thunderbolt that struck Ad and Thamud.

That occurred when the messengers had come to them before them and after them, saying, Worship not except Allah. They said, If our Lord had willed, He would have sent down the angels. So indeed we, in that with which you have been sent, are disbelievers.

As for Ad, they were arrogant upon the earth without right, and said, Who is greater than us in strength? Did they not consider that Allah, who created them, was greater than them in strength? But they were rejecting our signs.

0: So we sent upon them a screaming wind during days of misfortune to make them taste the punishment of disgrace in the worldly life. But the punishment of the hereafter is more disgracing, and they will not be helped.
1: وَأَمَّا ثَمُودُ فَهَدَيْنَاهُمْ فَاسْتَحَبُّوا الْعَمَى عَلَى الْهُدَى فَأَخَذَتْهُمْ صَاعِقَةُ الْعَذَابِ الْهُونِ بِمَا كَانُوا يَكْسِبُونَ
0: And as for Thamud, we guided them, but they preferred blindness over guidance. So the thunderbolt of humiliating punishment seized them for what they used to earn.
1: وَنَجَّيْنَا الَّذِينَ آمَنُوا وَكَانُوا يَتَّقُونَ
0: And we saved those who believed and used to fear Allah.

And mention, O Muhammad, the day when the enemies of Allah will be gathered to the fire while they are driven, assembled in rows.

0: Until when they reach it, their hearing and their eyes and their skins will testify against them of what they used to do.
1: وَقَالُوا لِجُلُودِهِمْ لِمَ شَهِدْتُمْ

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1: And they will say to their skins, why have you testified against us? They will say, we were made to speak by Allah, who has made everything speak, and He created you the first time, and to Him you are returned.

And you were not covering yourselves, lest your hearing testify against you, or your sight, or your skins. But you assumed that Allah does not know much of what you do.

So even if they are patient, the fire is a residence for them. And if they ask to appease Allah, they will not be of those who are allowed to appease.

And we appointed for them companions, who made attractive to them what was before them, what was behind them of sin. And the word has come into effect upon them, among nations which had passed on before them of jinn and men. Indeed, they all were losers.

And those who disbelieve say, do not listen to this Quran and speak noisily during the recitation of it, that perhaps you will overcome.

But we will surely cause those who disbelieve to taste a severe punishment, and we will surely recompense them for the worst of what they had been doing.

0: دار الخلد جزاء بما كانوا بآياتنا يجحدون.
1: That is the recompense of the enemies of Allah, the fire. For them therein is the home of eternity, as recompense for what they, of our verses, were rejecting.

And those who disbelieved will then say, Our Lord, show us those who misled us of the jinn and men, so we may put them under our feet, that they will be among the lowest.

Indeed, those who have said, "Our Lord is Allah," and then remained on a right course, the angels will descend upon them, saying, "Do not fear and do not grieve, but receive good tidings of paradise, which you were promised."

0: We angels were your allies in worldly life, and are so in the hereafter. And you will have therein whatever your souls desire, and you will have therein whatever you request or wish.
1: نُزُلًا مِّنْ غَفُورٍ رَّحِيمٍ
0: As accommodation from a Lord who is forgiving and merciful.
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0: And who is better in speech than one who invites to Allah and does righteousness and says, Indeed, I am of the Muslims.
1: وَلَا تَسْتَوِي الْحَسَنَةُ وَلَا السَّيِّئَةُ

And not equal are the good deed and the bad. Repel evil by that deed which is better, and thereupon the one whom between you and him is enmity will become as though he was a devoted friend.

And if there comes to you from Satan an evil suggestion, then seek refuge in Allah. Indeed, He is the hearing, the knowing.

And of his signs are the night and day, and the sun and moon. Do not prostrate to the sun or to the moon, but prostrate to Allah, who created them, if it should be Him that you worship.

But if they are arrogant, then those who are near your Lord exalt him by night and by day, and they do not become weary.

And of his signs is that you see the earth stilled, but when we send down upon it rain, it quivers and grows. Indeed, he who has given it life is the giver of life to the dead. Indeed, he is over all things competent.

Indeed, those who inject deviation into our verses are not concealed from us. So, is he who is cast into the fire better, or he who comes secure on the day of resurrection? Do whatever you will. Indeed, he is seeing of what you do.

Nothing is said to you, O Muhammad, except what was already said to the messengers before you. Indeed, your Lord is a possessor of forgiveness and a possessor of painful penalty.

And if we had made it a foreign Quran, they would have said, why are its verses not explained in detail in our language? Is it a foreign recitation and an Arab messenger? Say, it is, for those who believe, a guidance and cure. And those who do not believe, in their ears is deafness, and it is upon them blindness. Those are being called from a distant place.

And we had already given Moses the scripture, but it came under disagreement. And if not for a word that proceeded from your Lord, it would have been concluded between them. And indeed they are, concerning the Quran, in disquieting doubt.

Whoever does righteousness, it is for his own soul, and whoever does evil does so against it. And your Lord is not ever unjust to his servants.

0: To him alone is attributed knowledge of the hour, and fruits emerge not from their coverings, nor does a female conceive or give birth except with his knowledge. And the day he will call to them, "Where are my partners?" they will say, "We announce to you that there is no longer among us any witness to that."
1: وَضَلَّ عَنْهُمْ مَا كَانُوا يَدْعُونَ مِنْ قَبْلِ وَظَنُّوا مَا لَهُمْ مِنْ مَحِيصٍ.
0: And lost from them will be those they were invoking before, and they will be certain that they have no place of escape.

And if we let him taste mercy from us after an adversity which has touched him, he will surely say, "This is due to me, and I do not think the hour will occur. And even if I should be returned to my Lord, indeed, for me there will be with him the best." But we will surely inform those who disbelieved about what they did, and we will surely make them taste a massive punishment.

And when we bestow favor upon man, he turns away and distances himself. But when evil touches him, then he is full of extensive supplication.

Say, have you considered, if the Quran is from Allah and you disbelieved in it, who would be more astray than one who is in extreme dissension?

We will show them our signs in the horizons and within themselves until it becomes clear to them that it is the truth. But is it not sufficient concerning your Lord that He is, over all things, a witness?

0: Unquestionably, they are in doubt about the meeting with their Lord. Unquestionably, He is, of all things, encompassing.
1: بسم الله الرحمن الرحيم.
0: In the name of Allah, the entirely merciful, the especially merciful.
1: ياسين.
0: ياسين.
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0: By the wise Quran.
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0: Indeed you, O Muhammad, are from among the messengers.
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0: On a straight path.
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0: This is a revelation of the Exalted in Might, the Merciful.

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0: Already the word has come into effect upon most of them, so they do not believe.

0: فبشره بمغفرة وأجر كريم.
1: You can only warn one who follows the message and fears the most merciful unseen. So give him good tidings of forgiveness and noble reward.

Indeed, it is we who bring the dead to life and record what they have put forth and what they left behind, and all things we have enumerated in a clear register.

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0: They said, "Our Lord knows that we are messengers to you."
1: وَمَا عَلَيْنَا إِلَّا الْبَلَاغُ الْمُبِينُ
0: And we are not responsible except for clear notification.
1: قَالُوا

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0: And there came from the farthest end of the city a man running. He said, O my people, follow the messengers.
1: اتبعوا من لا يسألكم أجرا وهم مهتدون.
0: Follow those who do not ask of you any payment, and they are rightly guided.
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0: And why should I not worship He who created me, and to whom you will be returned?

0: own.
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0: And a sign for them is the dead earth. We have brought it to life and brought forth from it grain, and from it they eat.

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0: And the moon, we have determined for it phases, until it returns, appearing like the old date stalk.

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0: And a sign for them is that we carried their forefathers in a laden ship.
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0: And we created for them from the likes of it that which they ride.

0: And if we should will, we could drown them. Then no one responding to a cry would there be for them, nor would they be saved.
1: إِلَّا رَحْمَةً مِنَّا وَمَتَاعًا إِلَى حِينٍ
0: Except as a mercy from us and provision for a time.

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To Allah belongs the command before and after, and that day the believers will rejoice.

Do they not contemplate within themselves? Allah has not created the heavens and the earth and what is between them, except in truth and for a specified term. And indeed, many of the people, in the matter of the meeting with their Lord, are disbelievers.

Have they not traveled through the earth and observed how was the end of those before them? They were greater than them in power, and they plowed the earth and built it up more than they have built it up. And their messengers came to them with clear evidences. And Allah would not ever have wronged them, but they were wronging themselves.

0: Allah begins creation, then He will repeat it. Then to Him you will be returned.
1: وَيَوْمَ تَقُومُ السَّاعَةُ يُبْلِسُ الْمُجْرِمُونَ.
0: And the day the hour appears, the criminals will be in despair.

0: And there will not be for them, among their alleged partners, any intercessors. And they will then be disbelievers in their partners.
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0: 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And exalted is he at night and when you are at noon.
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0: 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And thus will you be brought out.

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And of his signs is that he created for you from yourselves mates that you may find tranquility in them. And he placed between you affection and mercy. Indeed, in that are signs for a people who give thought.

And of his signs is the creation of the heavens and the earth, and the diversity of your languages and your colors. Indeed, in that are signs for those of knowledge.

And of his signs is your sleep by night and day, and your seeking of his bounty. Indeed, in that are signs for a people who listen.

And of his signs is that he shows you the lightning, causing fear and aspiration. And he sends down rain from the sky, by which he brings to life the earth after its lifelessness. Indeed, in that are signs for a people who use reason.

0: And of his signs is that the heaven and earth remain by his command. Then when he calls you with a single call from the earth, immediately you will come forth.
1: وَلَهُ مَنْ فِي السَّمَاوَاتِ وَالْأَرْضِ كُلٌّ لَهُ قَانِتُونَ.
0: 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All are to him devoutly obedient.
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0: And it is he who begins creation, then he repeats it, and that is even easier for him. To him belongs the highest attribute in the heavens and earth, and he is the exalted in might, the wise.

He presents to you an example from yourselves. Do you have among those whom your right hands possess any partners in what we have provided for you, so that you are equal therein and would fear them as you fear of one another within a partnership? Thus do we detail the verses for a people who use reason.

But those who wrong follow their own desires without knowledge. Then who can guide one whom Allah has sent astray? And for them there are no helpers.

So direct your face toward the religion, inclining to truth. Adhere to the fitrah of Allah upon which He has created all people. No change should there be in the creation of Allah. That is the correct religion, but most of the people do not know.

Adhere to it, turning in repentance to Him, and fear Him, and establish prayer, and do not be of those who associate others with Allah.

when adversity touches the people, they call upon their Lord, turning in repentance to Him. Then when He lets them taste mercy from Him, at once a party of them associate others with their Lord.

0: And when we let the people taste mercy, they rejoice therein. But if evil afflicts them for what their hands have put forth, immediately they despair.
1: أَوَلَمْ يَرَوْا أَنَّ اللَّهَ يَبْسُطُ

0: Do they not see that Allah extends provision for whom He wills and restricts it? Indeed, in that are signs for a people who believe.
1: فآت

So give the relative his right, as well as the needy and the traveler. That is best for those who desire the countenance of Allah, and it is they who will be the successful.

0: And whatever you give for interest to increase within the wealth of people will not increase with Allah. But what you give in zakah, desiring the countenance of Allah, those are the multipliers.
1: Allah.

Allah is the one who created you, then provided for you, then will cause you to die, and then will give you life. Are there any of your partners who does anything of that? Exalted is he, and high above what they associate with him.

Corruption has appeared throughout the land and sea by reason of what the hands of people have earned, so he may let them taste part of the consequence of what they have done, that perhaps they will return to righteousness.

Say, O Muhammad, travel through the land and observe how was the end of those before. Most of them were associators of others with Allah.

0: So direct your face toward the correct religion before a day comes from Allah of which there is no repelling. That day, they will be divided.
1: من كفر فعليه كفره ومن عمل صالحا فلأنفسهم يمهدون.
0: Whoever disbelieves, upon him is the consequence of his disbelief. And whoever does righteousness, they are for themselves preparing.

And of his signs is that he sends the winds as bringers of good tidings, and to let you taste his mercy, and so the ships may sail at his command, and so you may seek of his bounty, and perhaps you will be grateful.

And we have already sent messengers before you to their peoples, and they came to them with clear evidences. Then we took retribution from those who committed crimes, and incumbent upon us was support of the believers.

It is Allah who sends the winds, and they stir the clouds and spread them in the sky however He wills. And He makes them fragments, so you see the rain emerge from within them. And when He causes it to fall upon whom He wills of His servants, immediately they rejoice.

So observe the effect of the mercy of Allah, how He gives life to the earth after its lifelessness. Indeed, that same one will give life to the dead, and He is over all things competent.

And you cannot guide the blind away from their error. You will only make hear those who believe in our verses, so they are Muslims in submission to Allah.

0: وشيبة يخلق ما يشاء وهو العليم القدير.
1: Allah is the one who created you from weakness, then made after weakness strength, then made after strength weakness and white hair. He creates what He wills, and He is the knowing, the competent.

0: But those who were given knowledge and faith will say, you remained the extent of Allah's decree until the day of resurrection, and this is the day of resurrection, but you did not use to know.
1: فَيَوْمَئِذٍ لَا يَنْفَعُ الَّذِينَ ظَلَمُوا مَعْذِرَتُهُمْ وَلَا هُمْ يُسْتَعْتَبُونَ.
0: So that day, their excuse will not benefit those who wronged, nor will they be asked to appease Allah.

0: And we have certainly presented to the people in this Quran from every kind of example. But O Muhammad, if you should bring them a sign, the disbelievers will surely say, you believers are but falsifiers.
1: كذلك يطبع الله على قلوب الذين لا يعلمون.
0: Thus does Allah seal the hearts of those who do not know.
1: فاصبر

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Indeed, the promise of Allah is truth. And let them not disquiet you who are not certain in faith.

0: ميم
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0: These are verses of the wise book.
1: هدى ورحمة للمحسنين.
0: As guidance and mercy for the doers of good.

And of the people is he who buys the amusement of speech to mislead others from the way of Allah without knowledge, and who takes it in ridicule. Those will have a humiliating punishment.

0: فبشره بعذاب أليم.
1: And when our verses are recited to him, he turns away arrogantly as if he had not heard them, as if there was in his ears deafness. So give him tidings of the painful punishment.

0: wherein they abide eternally. 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
1: خلق السماوات بغير عمد ترونها وألقى في الأرض رواسي

He created the heavens without pillars that you see, and has cast into the earth firmly set mountains, lest it should shift with you, and dispersed therein from every creature. And we sent down rain from the sky, and made grow therein plants of every noble kind.

This is the creation of Allah. So show me what those other than Him have created. Rather, the wrongdoers are in clear error.

0: Mubeen.
1: And we had certainly given Luqman wisdom and said, be grateful to Allah. And whoever is grateful for the benefit of himself. And whoever denies his favor, then indeed Allah is free of need and praiseworthy.
0: وَإِذْ قَالَ

And mention, O Muhammad, when Luqman said to his son while he was instructing him, O my son, do not associate anything with Allah. Indeed, association with him is great injustice.

And we have enjoined upon man care for his parents. His mother carried him, increasing her in weakness upon weakness, and his weaning is in 2 years. Be grateful to me and to your parents. To me is the final destination.

0: But if they endeavor to make you associate with me that of which you have no knowledge, do not obey them, but accompany them in this world with appropriate kindness, and follow the way of those who turn back to me in repentance. Then to me will be your return, and I will inform you about what you used to do.
1: Yeah.

0: And Luqman said, O my son, indeed, if a wrong should be the weight of a mustard seed, and should be within a rock or anywhere in the heavens or in the earth, Allah will bring it forth. Indeed, Allah is subtle and acquainted.
1: يَا بُنَيَّ أَقِمِ الصَّلَاةَ وَأْمُرْ بِالْمَعْرُوفِ

O my son, establish prayer, enjoin what is right, forbid what is wrong, and be patient over what befalls you. Indeed, all that is of the matters requiring determination.

And do not turn your cheek in contempt toward people, and do not walk through the earth exultantly. Indeed, Allah does not like everyone self-deluded and boastful.

Do you not see that Allah has made subject to you whatever is in the heavens and whatever is in the earth, and amply bestowed upon you His favors, both apparent and unapparent? But of the people is he who disputes about Allah without knowledge or guidance or an enlightening book from Him.

0: And when it is said to them, follow what Allah has revealed, they say, rather, we will follow that upon which we found our fathers. Even if Satan was inviting them to the punishment of the blaze,
1: وَمَنْ يُسْلِمْ وَجْهَهُ إِلَى اللَّهِ وَهُوَ مُحْسِنٌ فَقَدِ اسْتَمْسَكَ بِالْعُرْوَةِ الْوُثْقَى وَإِلَى اللَّهِ عَاقِبَةُ الْأُمُورِ.
0: And whoever submits his face to Allah while he is a doer of good, then he has grasped the most trustworthy handhold. And to Allah will be the outcome of all matters.

0: And whoever has disbelieved, let not his disbelief grieve you. To us is their return, and we will inform them of what they did. Indeed, Allah is knowing of that within the breasts.
1: نُمَتِّعُهُمْ قَلِيلًا ثُمَّ نَضْطَرُّهُمْ إِلَىٰ عَذَابٍ غَلِيظٍ.
0: We grant them enjoyment for a little, then we will force them to a massive punishment.

And if you asked them, who created the heavens and earth, they would surely say, Allah. Say, all praise is due to Allah, but most of them do not know.

And if whatever trees upon the earth were pens, and the sea was ink, replenished thereafter by seven more seas, the words of Allah would not be exhausted. Indeed, Allah is exalted in might and wise.

Do you not see that Allah causes the night to enter the day, and causes the day to enter the night, and has subjected the sun and the moon, each running its course for a specified term, and that Allah, with whatever you do, is acquainted?

That is because Allah is the truth, and that what they call upon other than Him is falsehood, and because Allah is the Most High, the Grand.

Do you not see that ships sail through the sea by the favor of Allah, that He may show you of His signs? Indeed, in that are signs for everyone patient and grateful.

0: And when waves come over them like canopies, they supplicate Allah, sincere to Him in religion. But when He delivers them to the land, there are some of them who are moderate in faith. And none rejects our signs, except everyone treacherous and ungrateful.
1: Yeah!

0: O mankind, fear your Lord, and fear a day when no father will avail his son, nor will a son avail his father at all. Indeed, the promise of Allah is truth. So let not the worldly life delude you, and be not deceived about Allah by the deceiver.
1: إِنَّ اللَّهَ عِندَهُ عِلْمُ السَّاعَةِ وَيُنَزِّلُ الْغَيْثَ وَيَعْلَمُ مَا فِي الْأَرْحَامِ وَمَا تَدْرِي نَفْسٌ مَاذَا تَكْسِبُ غَدًا

0: 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Indeed, he was of the corruptors.
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And we inspired to the mother of Moses, suckle him. But when you fear for him, cast him into the river and do not fear and do not grieve. Indeed, we will return him to you and will make him one of the messengers.

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Indeed, Pharaoh and Haman and their soldiers were deliberate sinners.

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Do not kill him. Perhaps he may benefit us, or we may adopt him as a son. And they perceived not.

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Say, the decision concerning bounties is for Allah and the Messenger. So fear Allah and amend that which is between you, and obey Allah and His Messenger if you should be believers.

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0: Those are the believers, truly, truly. For them are degrees of high position with their Lord, and forgiveness and noble provision.
1: كما أخرجك رب

It is just as when your Lord brought you out of your home for the battle of Badr in truth, while indeed a party among the believers were unwilling.

0: يحق الحق بكلماته ويقطع دابر الكافرين.
1: Remember, O believers, when Allah promised you one of the two groups, that it would be yours, and you wished that the unarmed one would be yours. But Allah intended to establish the truth by His words, and to eliminate the disbelievers.
0: لِيُحِقَّ الْحَقَّ وَيُبْطِلَ الْبَاطِلَ وَلَوْ كَرِهَ الْمُجْرِمُونَ.
1: That He should establish the truth and abolish falsehood, even if the criminals disliked it.

Remember when you asked help of your Lord, and He answered you, "Indeed, I will reinforce you with 1,000 from the angels, following one another."

And Allah made it naught but good tidings, and so that your hearts would be assured thereby. And victory is naught but from Allah. Indeed, Allah is exalted in might and wise.

Remember when he overwhelmed you with drowsiness, giving security from him, and sent down upon you from the sky rain by which to purify you and remove from you the evil suggestions of Satan, and to make steadfast your hearts and plant firmly thereby your feet?

0: كفروا الرعب فاضربوا فوق الأعناق واضربوا منهم كل بنان.
1: Remember when your Lord inspired to the angels, "I am with you, so strengthen those who have believed. I will cast terror into the hearts of those who disbelieved, so strike them upon the necks and strike from them every fingertip."

That is because they opposed Allah and His Messenger. And whoever opposes Allah and His Messenger, indeed, Allah is severe in penalty.

0: O you who have believed, when you meet those who disbelieve advancing for battle, do not turn to them your backs in flight.
1: وَمَن يُوَلِّهِمْ يَوْمَئِذٍ دُبُرَهُ إِلَّا مُتَحَرِّفًا

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0: And you did not kill them, but it was Allah who killed them. And you threw not, O Muhammad, when you threw, but it was Allah who threw, that he might test the believers with a good task. Indeed, Allah is hearing and knowing.
1: ذَلِكُمْ وَأَنَّ اللَّهَ مُوهِنُ كَيْدِ الْكَافِرِينَ
0: That is so, and also that Allah will weaken the plot of the disbelievers.

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1: If you disbelievers seek the victory, the defeat has come to you. And if you desist from hostilities, it is best for you. But if you return to war, we will return. And never will you be availed by your large company at all, even if it should increase. And that is because Allah is with the believers.
0: Yeah.

0: O you who have believed, obey Allah and His Messenger, and do not turn from Him while you hear His order.
1: وَلَا تَكُونُوا كَالَّذِينَ قَالُوا سَمِعْنَا وَهُمْ لَا يَسْمَعُونَ.
0: And do not be like those who say, "We have heard," while they do not hear.

Had Allah known any good in them, He would have made them hear. And if He had made them hear, they would still have turned away while they were refusing.

0: O you who have believed, respond to Allah and to the Messenger when He calls you to that which gives you life. And know that Allah intervenes between a man and his heart, and that to Him you will be gathered.
1: What?

0: نصره ورزقكم من الطيبات لعلكم تشكرون.
1: And remember when you were few and oppressed in the land, fearing that people might abduct you, but he sheltered you, supported you with his victory, and provided you with good things, that you might be grateful.
0: يَا أَيُّهَا الَّذِينَ آمَنُوا لَا تَخُونُوا اللَّهَ وَالرَّسُولَ وَتَخُونُوا أَمَانَاتِكُمْ وَأَنْتُمْ تَعْلَمُونَ.
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0: Aleph, Lam, Ra. 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

And there is not a thing, but that with us are its depositories, and we do not send it down except according to a known measure.

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1: 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Indeed, He is wise and knowing.
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0: And indeed, hell is the promised place for them all.

0: 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For every gate is of them a portion designated.
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He increases in creation what He wills. Indeed, Allah is over all things competent.

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And He is the exalted in might, the wise.

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There is no deity except Him. So how are you deluded?

0: And if they deny you, O Muhammad, already were messengers denied before you, and to Allah are returned all matters.
1: يا أيها الناس إن وعد الله حق

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So let not the worldly life delude you, and be not deceived about Allah by the deceiver.

0: Then is one to whom the evil of his deed has been made attractive, so he considers it good, like one rightly guided? For indeed, Allah sends astray whom He wills and guides whom He wills. So do not let yourself perish over them in regret. Indeed, Allah is knowing of what they do.
1: وَاللَّهُ الَّذِي أَرْسَلَ الرِّيَاحَ

And it is Allah who sends the winds, and they stir the clouds, and we drive them to a dead land, and give life thereby to the earth after its lifelessness. Thus is the resurrection.

Whoever desires honor through power, then to Allah belongs all honor. To him ascends good speech, and righteous work raises it. But they who plot evil deeds will have a severe punishment, and the plotting of those, it will perish.

And Allah created you from dust, then from a sperm drop, then He made you mates. And no female conceives, nor does she give birth except with His knowledge. And no aged person is granted additional life, nor is his lifespan lessened, but that it is in a register. Indeed, that for Allah is easy.

And not alike are the two bodies of water. One is fresh and sweet, palatable for drinking, and one is salty and bitter. And from each you eat tender meat and extract ornaments which you wear. And you see the ships plowing through them, that you might seek of his bounty, and perhaps you will be grateful.

He causes the night to enter the day, and he causes the day to enter the night, and has subjected the sun and the moon, each running its course for a specified term. That is Allah, your Lord. To him belongs sovereignty. And those whom you invoke other than him do not possess as much as the membrane of a date seed.

If you invoke them, they do not hear your supplication. And if they heard, they would not respond to you. And on the day of resurrection, they will deny your association. And none can inform you like one acquainted with all matters.

0: O mankind, you are those in need of Allah, while Allah is the free of need, the praiseworthy.
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0: If he wills, he can do away with you and bring forth a new creation.
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0: And that is for Allah not difficult.
1: وَلَا

0: And no bearer of burdens will bear the burden of another. And if a heavily laden soul calls another to carry some of its load, nothing of it will be carried, even if he should be a close relative. You can only warn those who fear their Lord unseen and have established prayer. And whoever purifies himself, only purifies himself for the benefit of his soul. And to Allah is the final destination.
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0: Not equal are the blind and the seeing.
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0: Nor are the darknesses and the light.
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0: Nor are the shade and the heat.

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7: 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Just trust me. Yeah? 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

And of the people is he who buys the amusement of speech to mislead others from the way of Allah without knowledge, and who takes it in ridicule. Those will have a humiliating punishment.

And when our verses are recited to him, he turns away arrogantly as if he had not heard them, as if there was in his ears deafness. So give him tidings of the painful punishment.

0: wherein they abide eternally. It is the promise of Allah, which is truth, and He is the exalted in might, the wise.
1: خلق السماوات بغير عمد ترونها وألقى في الأرض رواسي

He created the heavens without pillars that you see, and has cast into the earth firmly set mountains, lest it should shift with you, and dispersed therein from every creature. And we sent down rain from the sky, and made grow therein plants of every noble kind.

This is the creation of Allah. So show me what those other than Him have created. Rather, the wrongdoers are in clear error.

0: indeed.
1: And we had certainly given Luqman wisdom and said, be grateful to Allah. And whoever is grateful for the benefit of himself. And whoever denies his favor, then indeed Allah is free of need and praiseworthy.

And mentioned, O Muhammad, when Luqman said to his son while he was instructing him, O my son, do not associate anything with Allah. Indeed, association with him is great injustice.

And we have enjoined upon man care for his parents. His mother carried him, increasing her in weakness upon weakness, and his weaning is in 2 years. Be grateful to me and to your parents. To me is the final destination.

0: But if they endeavor to make you associate with me that of which you have no knowledge, do not obey them, but accompany them in this world with appropriate kindness, and follow the way of those who turn back to me in repentance. Then to me will be your return, and I will inform you about what you used to do.
1: Yeah.

And do not turn your cheek in contempt toward people, and do not walk through the earth exultantly. Indeed, Allah does not like everyone self-deluded and boastful.

Do you not see that Allah has made subject to you whatever is in the heavens and whatever is in the earth, and amply bestowed upon you His favors, both apparent and unapparent? But of the people is he who disputes about Allah without knowledge or guidance or an enlightening book from Him.

0: And when it is said to them, follow what Allah has revealed, they say, rather, we will follow that upon which we found our fathers. Even if Satan was inviting them to the punishment of the blaze.
1: وَمَن يُسْلِمْ وَجْهَهُ إِلَى اللَّهِ وَهُوَ مُحْسِنٌ فَقَدِ اسْتَمْسَكَ بِالْعُرْوَةِ الْوُثْقَى وَإِلَى اللَّهِ عَاقِبَةُ الْأُمُورِ.
0: And whoever submits his face to Allah while he is a doer of good, then he has grasped the most trustworthy handhold. And to Allah will be the outcome of all matters.
1: وَمَن

0: Across Greater Manchester on 1377, 963 AM and DAB. And now also in Bradford and Leeds.
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2: The top stories this hour. The UK economy is predicted to grow faster than expected this year, but households will continue to face high inflation. The International Monetary Fund says prices will go up by 3.3%, mostly due to the ongoing war in the Middle East. Security for politicians and the royal family is to be urgently reviewed following the murder of Anne Widdecombe. The Home Secretary says police protection will be extended to political figures who aren't MPs. An independent review will examine whether security measures are effective and properly funded. Home Affairs Committee Chair Dame Karen Bradley suggested in the House of Commons it's not all about money.
3: I can't be alone in having had many colleagues over the years report to me instances where they've received threats and the police have simply not taken it seriously. It's only when those threats have been escalated up and further action has been taken that the police finally intervene.
2: Around 650 more offenders will begin leaving jails early in England and Wales today. This group will include inmates who'd been serving up to 2.5 years for their crimes. One prisoner who was let out at the start of the month says he's just happy to be released a bit earlier.
4: How are you going to celebrate freedom?
5: Have a beer and get a fry up.
4: You got somewhere to live?
5: I'll have to go probation first. Hopefully they'll rent somewhere.
4: How are you feeling about the prospect of like reoffending? Do you feel like a bit rehabilitated?
5: I don't plan on reoffending.
2: Ministers insist those on licence will face the toughest ever restrictions. Coventry City is celebrating

0: Their first Premier League win in 25 years after beating Newcastle 4-1 last night. The result means Frank Lampard's side are out of the relegation zone. And Scotland fans will be able to drink alcohol in the stands of a home international for the first time in four decades tonight. A trial's taking place for the Women's World Cup playoff against the Czech Republic in Paisley. From Sky News, I'm Kat Suave.
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2: Good morning, looking at the weather in London. It's going to start off a bit rainy. Eventually, hopefully, we'll see a bit of sunshine pop out to say a bit of hello. Today, temperature around 21 degrees Celsius in London. Now, moving up towards Manchester and surrounding counties. Again, there is going to be a rainy day at the beginning. Then later on, we might see a bit of cloud with a bit of sunshine outbreak. Sunny intervals and a moderate breeze with temperatures around 17 degrees.
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2: 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Warm drinks all the way right now. I was quite happy today when we woke up. It was a little bit warmer than it was yesterday. A very good morning. 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

0: You know, I need to start watching horror movies before I go to bed. I'm really addicted to them, right? But something weird just happened. I feel like the lights in the studio just went a bit darker. Like, they noticeably went darker. And I've looked around and there's no one by the light switch. And I freaked myself out a little bit. I'm not joking. I have just freaked myself out a little bit. It doesn't help. It doesn't help that it's Halloween on the way. Like, someone playing a game on me. Yo, anyone out there? That was weird. That was really weird. Freaked out a little bit right now. Like, maybe I'm just, maybe it's because I've been unwell. It's freaking me out. Raksha, it's freaking me out. Daksha, it's freaking me out. Morning out to Miss Nandris. It's freaking me out. She goes, Donnie, is it Friday? It's not. But I don't care, because if there's a ghost in this building right now, I am running out. So I don't even know. We're basically moving. We're moving. We're relocating. Not too far. Pretty close by, right? We're still in the Canary Wharf area. But, so, in the meantime, a lot of all the other members that work with Leica, our parent company, they've all been moving out, right? So the building's getting quite empty. Not many people here. I think we're in, at this time of the morning, we're the only ones here, and maybe a security guard downstairs. So that's really not helping with my fear factor at the moment. But that was really weird, mate. That was really weird, because, like, literally, I was sitting here. I was looking at the screen, reading the messages. I've got Miss Nandra asking me if it's Friday yet. Rohan said good morning. Karishma's given me a recipe to make, what was the cake? Oh, a Black Forest Gatto cake, because, like, the birthday's coming up, and I love Black Forest Gatto. I haven't had a great one since, like, Sarah Lee used to make those frozen ones. Oh, this is really bad. I'm such a fatty. You know what I used to do when I was younger? Don't tell... Oh, she's not here. I was going to say, don't tell my mum. But I would buy one of those frozen Sarah Lee Gattos. I would even wait for it to defrost. I'd just start eating it from the pack like an ice cream. Oh, so disgusting. No wonder you're diabetic, mate. No wonder. I've got Varsha messaging me. Pravin's messaged me. He says he's coming back from his holidays, just making sure. He goes, morning, Donny, I'm home back now. And then I've got a ghost in the studio.
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0: 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I sat there and I was like, I want to hire a car in India. And then I thought about it and I thought, no.

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3: I'm Greg Edwards. On the trains, East Midlands Railway and Transpennine Express services are disrupted between Piccadilly and Chinley. They're being diverted via Romilly because of overrunning engineering work, and Northern services aren't running between Hazel Grove and Chinley, also being diverted via Romilly for the time being. On the M6, southbound delays because of an accident between Junction 22 at Newton and Willows and Junction 21A, the M62 interchange at Croft. An accident there has closed two of the four lanes, with queues back to Junction 25. And that's your latest traffic and travel.
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0: What, Chumka?
1: What, Chumka? Doug Show's message, he goes, it's a grandson's birthday today. He's 4 years old. Happy birthday to little Nico. What a gangster name, man. That's such a cool name. Morning, Sophia. How are you feeling this morning? Hopefully a lot better than I feel at the moment. My voice, I'm not liking it like this. Although there's a lot of people say, oh, Dolly, you sound completely healed. In my head, I'm like, I'm listening to myself in my headphones. I'm like, I don't sound normal, man. It sounds a bit weird. Morning,
2: Sophia. Good morning, Tony. How are you?
1: Yeah, I'm all right. Feeling a bit dry right now. But you know what, Nelly? She's going to be really excited to hear this. Because later on, we've got Bake Off tonight, and that always makes me feel a lot better.
3: Brasco's Blockbuster.
1: I think it's Bread Week. I don't know, Krishma, correspondent on the outside. She will find that for us today. Now, today's a very big day as well. A very, very big day for fanatics and fans of music. Kishore Kumar, today is his death anniversary. I was going to say we're celebrating his death anniversary. I mean, is that right to do? I don't know. I'll ask Gajan. Gaj! Do you know, is it correct to say we're celebrating Kishore Kumar's death anniversary? Celebrate? I mean, such... she's trying to mime something for it. She's gonna text me. I don't know, celebrating sounds bad, but he's got like such a big repertoire of music. Like the guy's made anthems after anthems. But anyway, if you don't believe me, lock into Like a Gold at some point today, because we are celebrating by playing every single Kishore Kumar song in the entire world. Oh wait, hello. Hello, this is live on radio. You alright, Kaj?
4: Johnny, we're marking his death anniversary.
1: Oh, marking. See, that's why they're professionals and we just mess about there, mate. Marking, celebrating the Lagda. I mean, who's happy that Kishore Kumar died? That's just rude, bro. We are marking the death anniversary of Kishore Kumar, right? So if you lock into Like a Gold today, they're going to be playing anthems throughout the entire day. Don't leave now, though. Right, don't leave me now. Don't be like that, bro. Don't be like that, man. You guys are like... Ricky Bell, bruv, just ek mil gayi, dusri mil gayi, udhar gaya, idhar gaya, udhar chala, idhar chala. I don't know, man. Run, stay here, don't run away yet. Because you never know, we might play bangers. We might play bangers by Mr. Kishore Kumar Ji. But today, officially, 13th of October, 1987, he passed away and he made some anthems. Today's poem, Uske Naam. A wanted man, this is so easy. This is just, why do they even bother today? A wanted man falls, but the game's not done. Another face steps in and he fools everyone. Barn, police and double role drama begin. But who is the real man hiding within?
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1: Agar aapko pata hai to humko bata diye ji. Morning out to Marley, out to Gargi, very good morning to you as well. Hopefully you're feeling a lot better. A couple of people have been ill. Oh, Rosie. She goes, Donnie, is it duplicate today? Nudgy, nudgy, nudgy, nudgy. Johnny, Johnny, Haji. 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

0: I do love this little remix. Some of the best tunes from the last year as well. It's Valentine's mashup. Feeling love in the year, man. Good morning out to my buddies. Good morning to you as well. Morning, D. How you doing? And you know what? I think Arch Coach Kula told you. Nilish is messaging in his
1: Frasco.
0: Hi.
1: On Brekkie.
0: Hi. Amy, you're not supposed to talk there, mate. I was talking about Nilish. Oh, my God, I thought this would never happen. Nils is messaging. He goes, Donnie, I'm so excited because the Bake Off is on tonight. Yeah. Do you know what? I know he's being sarcastic, but I'm telling you, Nils, if you watch it, you're going to start loving it. And then you're going to look in the mirror and you're going to start judging yourself. And you're going to be like, what's happened to me, mate? I've gone from a builder to a baker. Artistic, bro.
1: Brasco's Blockbuster.
0: I wonder if a builder would be good at baking. I'm sure he would. Why is everyone saying duplicate today? I've given you so many clues. I've done the whole spiel about Kishore Kumar. And then everyone's like, oh, Donnie, is it duplicate? No, it's not. Have a little listen. Today's poem, Eses on Tahe. A wanted man falls, but the game's not done. Another face steps in, and he fools everyone. Barn, police, and double role drama begin. But who is the real man hiding within? I mean, can't get easier than that, can it? It can't. I mean, there's no way I can make it easier than that. Morning, D.
2: Gantum.
0: Suki, morning. Morning, Rashmi. Morning, Rosie. How can you not get the answer right today? I'm shocked, yard.
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0: Wait, is it Friday? Oh no, it's not. It's only Tuesday.
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2: So today's poem went like this. A wanted man falls, but the game's not done. Another face steps in and fools everyone. Barn police and double role drama begin. But who is the real man hiding within? If you turn around and said to me, Donnie, I know this one. Isn't it the movie Dawn? Then you would be correct. And obviously, because it's Kishore Kumar's death anniversary today, it's only right that we play the biggest classic from the movie, Kai Ke Pan Banarasamala.
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2: I'm Greg Edwards. Delays on the M6 southbound this morning. There's been an accident between Junction 22 at Newton the Willows and Junction 21A, the M62 interchange at Croft. It's closed two of the four lanes and queues are back to Junction 25 at Bryn. On the M60, meanwhile, anti-clockwise traffic slow between Junction 1 at Stockport Pyramid and Junction 27 at the Portwood roundabout. That's because of a breakdown. The M67 has a 20-minute queue now, Manchester bound, approaching the M60 at Denton Island, according to the centre. The M61, 25 minutes of queues on the southbound side towards the M60 at Swinton Interchange. And that's your latest traffic and travel.
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19: Animals can't speak to drivers. But if they could, they would be asking us, telling us by the sounds of it, to put our litter and fruit waste in the bin. Because roadside litter kills an estimated 3 million animals every year. No wonder they sound miffed. So let's lend them a paw. Let's take our rubbish with us and bin it

0: 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And now also in Bradford and Leeds.
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2: The top stories this hour. More than 150 clinicians have written to ministers warning of a crisis in children's physical and developmental health linked to screen-based learning. The group, including GPs, paediatricians and speech therapists, claim around a million pupils spend nearly every lesson on gadgets. They argue the number of short-sighted children has more than doubled since the 1960s. Here's Graham Stothard.
3: They're talking about things in school like laptops, tablets, interactive whiteboards, headphones, what's known as ed tech. And they say that £900 million a year is spent on this educational tech in English schools, and that there is nearly no oversight of its potential ill effect.
2: UK households are set to face a sharper rise in inflation than previously forecast, which will stay higher for longer. But the International Monetary Fund does say the economy will grow faster than expected this year before slowing. A second wave of early prisoner releases is underway. The move's designed to ease the overcrowding crisis in England and Wales. The parent company of several UK fashion brands has been hit by a cyber attack. TFG London's assessing whether personal data has been compromised. Coventry have climbed out of the relegation zone after a thumping 4-1 win over Newcastle. It's their first Premier League home victory in 25 years and a second successive win after beating Nottingham Forest away before the international break. Boss Frank Lampard says the changes he made following four straight defeats are having an impact.
4: There's lots of little solutions to problems to try and get the team looking like they look like tonight. It's not a simple process. So when it does go well, and it doesn't always, it's harder when it doesn't. But you get an incredible feeling for it. And this football club, we're pretty unique in this league this year because of our story of 25 years.
2: And Breaking Bad star Bryan Cranston's paid tribute to his on-screen son, RJ Mitty, who's died at the age of 34. The actor and disability rights campaigner played Walter White Jr. in the Emmy-winning series. From Sky News, I'm Kat Suave.
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2: Good morning, looking at the weather in London. It's going to start off a bit rainy. Eventually, hopefully, we'll see a bit of sunshine pop out to say a bit of hello. Today, temperature around 21 degrees Celsius in London. Now, moving up towards Manchester and surrounding counties. Again, there is going to be a rainy day at the beginning. Then later on, we might see a bit of cloud with a bit of sunshine outbreak. Sunny intervals and a moderate breeze with temperatures around 17 degrees.
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2: A very good morning. It is Tuesday, the 13th of October, and our sister station, Leica Gold, is commemorating the death anniversary of Kishore Kumar. If you absolutely love songs by him, they're playing them all day. Right now, though, we're kicking start this day with two back-to-backs. We've got Cocktail 2. I've still not seen it yet. And then we've got this morning's calculations. Are you ready?
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0: Did I ever tell you the story about the time I tried to break onto the set of Pretty Little House? Now, you know, a lot of people are saying, you know, Donnie, it was filmed at Southall. It wasn't, right? The shop scenes were filmed at Southall, but the house scenes were actually filmed in East London around Chigwell area. Now, I remember one day, randomly, one of my mates, he turned around and he messaged, like, my mate, yeah, he used to own a shop by, I think it was Roding Valley Station. You know that area, I don't know if anyone's seen like the Roding Valley Station or anything like that. It's deep, deep on the central line anyway. So he one day was sitting there and his people came in and they were like filming on a film set. So he goes, he asked them what's happening. And they go, oh, we're filming on some Bollywood film. And he's like, Bollywood film, is it? And then they turned around and said, yeah, some actor called Akshay Kumar, Anushka Sharma, and this legend apparently called Rishi Kapoor. Instantly, my mate VJ, right? Shout out VJ Chavda, my boy from school and that. He got on the blower straight away and he's like, Donnie, Akshay Kumar's around the corner. I was at work at that time. I was like, what? No way. So I finished my radio show, walked past my manager. Yep, got away from him. And I ended up in that area to go and search for him. Problem was, they weren't filming any Akshay scenes. Akshay wasn't even there, man. But I did get to meet, well, I didn't meet her. I got to watch Anushka Sharma filming her scene. And what was really cool, right, to commiserate, they had all these, like, pastries on the side and, like, teas and coffees. And while they were filming the scene, I thought, oh, you know what, I'm a bit disheartened. I'm going to go and eat some pastries. So I went over to the table. I was a little bit nervous because I'm not supposed to be there. And I've broken in and everyone's looking at me, but everyone's a bit too polite. Because that was a close set and they're like, how's this guy even here? So me and Vijay were standing there. We decided to make a coffee. Next minute, this Sadaji walks up to me. And I look at him and I'm buying the teas and coffees. And I want to be polite because I don't want anyone to tell me off. So I handed him a cup of coffee. And he's like, thank you very much. I looked at him. I'm like, Bandar looks bare familiar, bro. And the next minute, he gets in his big car, blacked out windows. And everyone's like, and he's about to drive off. When I looked at him in the window, I realised that was Rishi Kapoor, mate. It was Rishi Cooper. I handed him a cup of coffee that I made for myself and I gave it to him. And he thanked me and I'd done it to Rishi Kapoor and I had no idea because he was wearing a turban and everything. He looked so different with a beard and that. I just didn't even clock it was him. But I was so excited. That's my claim to fame, man. That's like the best thing that ever happened. Never got to meet Akshay. No. But I was close. I was kind of in the same air a little bit anyway. Bit of a random story, I thought I'd share that. No one cares, Donnie. No one cares. They only care about one thing. Calculations. All right, I'll get onto that. But first things first.
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0: All right, today, because, you know, the birthday's coming up, we're getting fashionable, baby. It's all about fashion. Fashion, Kajalva. Suits you, sir. Suits you. Right, this is how today's question goes. A shop had a jacket in it, in the cell, and it was originally marked £60. £60 for a jacket in the cell. First things first, though, it was 25% off. And then when I got to the till, there was an extra £5 off that on top as well. So I give him a £50 note. I'm asking this much because I wasn't too sure how much change I should get. How much change should I have got? If you think you know the answer, drop it straight into the Leica, baby. I'll say it again. I went into a shop to buy a jacket. I found a jacket that was marked at £60, but it was in the sale, so it meant it got an extra 25% off. When I went to the till, I found out there was an extra bunch bond, £5 off. So I paid with a £50 note, and I'm sitting there thinking, how much change should I got? Because, like, I thought I'd got a bit more than I should. So if you know the answer, tell me exactly this morning, how much change should Donnie Brasco have got? after buying that jacket.
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1: Tasty track of the hour brought to you by Coca Noodles.

0: my God, it seems like I'm not the only one that randomly met Rishi Kapoor. One out to Maya, she goes, Donnie wants us Hamleys, buying a doll, a little present. I looked around and there he was standing there. I was like, what? No way. That's sick, man. Imagine. One out to Sanvi, you were officially the first person to get it right as well. Yashika and little Annika, you've got the wrong answer, but it might be because you've not heard the question right as well. I'm going to shout out a couple of people that got it right because I realised that some people might not get to hear their names mentioned on radio. One out to Master Rehan. Kiara will get your voice note on very soon. Bakhtar Khan, a very good morning to you as well. You're correct. Morning, Sham, all the way from Walthamstow. Out to the Kerrys. How you doing? They got the right answer as well, by the way. Morning, Maya and Sia. It's been a long time. They've got the right answer. Shaheen, we'll check your voice note very soon. Morning out to Nils, he's got it right. He's on fire today, baby. And hopefully he's not late. Morning, Saban, we'll get your answer on. Morning out to Dean. They've given me an answer. I think they've given it the other way. I was trying to find out how much change should I've got from that £50, but you know. Morning out to Vijay Lakshmi as well. Harmeet, it's nice to meet ya. Good morning out to Dee, out to Bina. Out to little Ishan. Is it Ishan? Ishan? Age 9 years old with the right answer. Come on, my guy. More out to Renu the Strong. Renu, Strong. But you got time, don't worry. Out to Adam and Ayman. We'll get their voice note on. Morning, RD. Morning, Sid. Morning out to Sachin with the right answer. Out to Isha. And out to little Ikra. They both got the right answers. But they've given me the wrong way. Girls! It's the wrong way round. Morning, Husna. She's got the same date as me on my birthday, by the way. Me and Husna share birthdays. She's excited. She sent me a list of what she's going to be doing. ABBA voyage, karaoke night, birthday dosan, and cake with parents. Oh, you're showing off, man. Morning, man, like Dev. Morning out to Preet as well. Preet, you know what? I'm giving you one of these today because you are like one of the very few people that actually show me you're working out. Just saying, you know what? Actually, you get two. Oh my God, stop it, Donnie. Buy one, get one free, did you say? Buy one, get one free. Morning, out to Sophie as well. She goes, Donnie, repeat it. I'm going to do. You know, I've realised I'm not done. Shh, no one tell anyone where I was supposed to play this.
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0: Yeah, just pretend I'd done that before and then I started talking, yeah, shh.
2: Calculations on Leica Breakfast.
0: I went shopping for my birthday. I went shopping for my birthday. I went to a shop. There was a jacket there. It was £60. I was like, I don't know, mate. Sounds a bit expensive. Then I realised there was an extra 25% off. I'm like, whoa. Love a bargain. So I went to a shop, there was a jacket marked to £60. But it was in the sale, so that means an extra 25% off. Then when I went to the till, I found out there was an extra £5 off. I'm like, what, mate? You're spoiling me.
3: Easy.
0: Yeah, so that was it, an extra £5 off. I then gave the cashier £50, a nice crisp pink £50 note. And I'm asking this morning, how much change should I get back, right? So the jacket was £60. It was in the sale, 25% off. Then I went to the till, found out an extra £5 off. I gave £50, and I'm asking this morning, how much change should I get in receipt? If you think you know the answer, get it straight into this number.
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0: Be a genius in the morning. It's 8:25, by the way.
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4: I'm Greg Edwards. Long delays on the M60 anti-clockwise in the Stockport area, and accidents partially blocking the carriageway between Junction 1 at Stockport Pyramid and Junction 27 at the Portwood roundabout. Meanwhile, on the M67, there's a 20-minute queue Manchesterbound towards the M60 at Denton Island. The M61 has a 25-minute queue Manchesterbound approaching the M60 at Swinton Interchange. And on the M6 southbound, still some long delays because of an accident between Junction 22 at Newton in the Willows and Junction 21A. The M62 interchange at Croft is back to Junction 25. That's the latest.
5: 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And here's Nikki, driving off for a morning coffee. You know the drill, Nikki. Allow at least 1.5 metres when overtaking cyclists, or more if driving over 30 miles per hour. And for horse riders, like Joe on Daisy here, slow down to under 10 miles per hour and allow at least 2 meters. 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

0: nice to know a young lady. She was actually, she was interning with us when I used to work on another radio station. Her name was Nana. I tell you what, if she was working here and this song was out there, she'd love it so much. A very good morning. We're getting the answer for this morning's calculation. And for anyone that said £7.25, you were wrong. If you turned around and said £18, you were wrong. Because today's correct answer, Kyra's going to put us out of misery. Morning.
1: Good morning, Danny. This is Kyra. Today's answer is you get £10 back.
0: Come on.
1: Bye, have a great day. But also, my tooth came out 2 days ago. Bye, have a great day.
0: Oh, what tooth came out, Kyra? What tooth? Hope it didn't hurt. And how much you get? What's the rate? Someone told, like, for a big tooth, it's like £5. For a small one, it's about £1. What did you get?
2: Good morning, you rascal. My morning. Name is Saban, and today's calculation answer is, after buying the jacket, you'll get a £10 change. Bye, have a great day.
0: Oh, my God, £10. I could do so much with that.
3: Hello, this is Adam, and I think the answer is £20.
0: Adam, you absolute gangster. But it wasn't. If I got £20 back, Adam, I would have given you a tenner and kept a tenner for myself. But sorry, Adam, that was not right. But well done for trying to answer. Can we give Adam one of these, by the way? We'll give him a half one because, like, I think that was his first voice note. Sid, you got an answer for me, young man?
4: This is Sid. Hiya. And I think today's answer is that you would get £10 change from the shop that you bought the jacket.
0: My God.
4: I hope that's correct. Bye. Have a great day.
0: I'm definitely going to take Sid with me when I go shopping, get myself a great bargain.
5: Good morning, Brasco.
0: Good morning, Dave.
5: If you find a £60 coat and it's 25% off, it should be £15 off. So it's £15 minus from 60 equals 45 plus another 5 from the till equals 40. So if you give a £50 note,
0: then
5: you will get £10 change.
0: Oh my God.
5: From them. Hope you have a great day.
0: I will, Dev. Now you've told me how I got £10.
6: It's so weird, Mike.
7: Hello, Donny.
0: Good morning.
7: It's £10 and my name is Issa.
0: Come on, Issa. Issa, I think that's the first voice note you've ever sent in as well. I'm all about confidence, man. I'm all about trying. It doesn't matter if you get it wrong. It does not matter. Even if you get it wrong, you just try and get your answers in as well. Well done to everyone got the right answers today. And as a little treat, I'll tell you how to save some money on holidays.
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0: I've got a really important meeting to get to a bit later on. The only problem is I can't even mention it to anyone what's happening because, like, this email came and it's all like, red alert, private information, embargoed, can't say anything until about 11 o'clock this morning. It's happening in Central, that's all I can say. So I'll be shooting that very soon as well. Don't forget, we've got this week's Artist of the Week coming up as well. And if you haven't forgotten from yesterday, it's Kumar Sanu. Morning out to Krishma, good morning out to Umar, with the answer as well. Well done to you. And out to Purnika, some new listeners to the show. Morning, Sanam, drive safe to the radio. And at morning out to Dahana and Nidhi.
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6: It was just another day. 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He'd let his speed creep a little too high as he approached a bend. 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
4: I'm Greg Edwards on the M60 anti-clockwise in the Stockport area. Long delays this morning because of an accident between Junction 1 at the Pyramid and Junction 27 at the Portwood roundabout. Meanwhile, on the M67, there's still a 15-minute queue Manchester bound going towards the M60 at Denton Island, according to the sensors. The M61 has a half-hour queue still southbound towards Junction 1 at the M60 Swinton interchange. If you're in the Haydock area, traffic's slowing down on the Manchester bound side of the East Lancs Road between the P4 traffic lights and the M6 interchange at Haydock, taking about 10 minutes to get through. And that's latest traffic and travel.
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20: It was just another day, a familiar drive through familiar country. 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
2: The top stories this hour. There's a warning using screens at school could be harming children's health and development. More than 150 experts have written an open letter calling for more checks on the use of devices in classrooms. They claim pupils are missing out on having proper conversations, while others could be damaging their eyesight. Dr. Becky Foljamb is the founder of Health Professionals for Safer Screens.
3: EdTech must be proven as beneficial for their education, which of course has knock-ons to their well-being, attainment and later flourishing in life, but it also must not harm their health. When we know that we have traditional methods that are less harmful to their health, like reading from a book.
2: Economists are warning we'll be facing steeper price rises as the conflict in the Middle East continues to push costs higher. The International Monetary Fund forecasts a 3.3% hike in 2026, but it also predicts the UK economy will grow faster than expected. Helen Miller from the Institute for Fiscal Studies says the government has a tough task ahead.
4: The IMF today is, you know, raising the warning flag about high levels of debt, high levels of borrowing. The UK actually looks like it's going to get borrowing down on its plans faster than other economies. But what matters is not just that it pencils that in, but it can actually deliver when the time comes.
2: The zoo at the centre of Saturday's fatal tiger attack is closed for a third full day. Yorkshire Wildlife Park says it's continuing to work with authorities. Police support will be given to party leaders who aren't MPs. The Home Secretary's announced a review for high-profile public figures in the wake of Anne Widdecombe's killing. The actor RJ Mitty, best known for playing Walter White Jr. in Breaking Bad, has died. The 34-year-old, who suffered from cerebral palsy, was also a respected disabled rights campaigner. And in football, Coventry are celebrating their first Premier League home win in 25 years. They thumped Newcastle 4-1 last night. From Sky News, I'm Kat Suave.
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5: Good morning. Looking at the weather in London, it's going to start off a bit rainy. Eventually, hopefully, we'll see a bit of sunshine pop out to say a bit of hello. Today, temperature around 21 degrees Celsius in London. Now, moving up towards Manchester and surrounding counties. Again, there it's going to be

0: Yeah, a rainy day at the beginning, then later on we might see a bit cloud with a bit of sunshine outbreak. Sunny intervals and a moderate breeze, with temperatures around 17 degrees.
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3: Good morning, I'm Johnny Ratner. Problems on the M60 this morning. There are anti-clockwise queues to junction 27 at the Portwood roundabout. That follows an accident, however. All lanes have now reopened. It's still taking about half an hour to get through. Now, the Hollands Road, that is still closed south of Oldham for another day, I'm afraid. If you're making your way just off the Ashton Road, it's shut for flooding heading between Copster Hill and Abbey Hills. Back to the motorways, westbound M67, queuing for about 15 minutes towards Denton Island at the M60, and still queuing on the M61, heading down towards the M60 at the Swinton Interchange, taking half an hour to get through. That's the latest traffic and travel.
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3: Right, that's it. Like that, another show Tuesday done with. We'll be back tomorrow, 6 o'clock in the morning. But remember, on Laika Gold, you've got Ravi Sharma. Straight after me, you've got Kush taking over on the airwaves of Laika Radio London. And in Greater Manchester, Darvish is getting ready. Enjoy your day, and I'll catch you again tomorrow.
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4: Good morning, I'm Johnny Ratner. We're watching the cameras with a close eye. The M61 is nose to tail at a crawl trying to join the top end of the M60 at the Swinton Interchange. Taking about a quarter of an hour to get through. And it's still queuing clockwise to junction 27 at the Portwood roundabout near Stockport following an earlier accident. Heading in the M602, very slow. There may be an accident just past the Regent Road roundabout looking at the sensors. And a reminder, south of Oldham at Hollins, the Hollins Road remains shut in Lynmouth Avenue and Crofton Street, being the case since last Friday due to flooding. Quick check of the trains, not looking too bad for Avanti or on the trams this morning. That's the latest traffic and travel.
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0: across Greater Manchester on 1377, 963 AM and DAB. And now also in Bradford and Leeds.
1: The top stories this hour. Health experts are demanding more checks on the use of screens in schools. More than 150 clinicians have written to the government saying children's well-being and development could be affected by devices in classrooms. Cost of living pressures are expected to worsen for UK households as inflation stays higher for longer. The International Monetary Fund forecasts prices will rise by 3.3% this year. Silvana Tenreiro from the IMF says the UK needs to focus on reducing overspend.
2: The UK has already started the consolidation path. Fiscal consolidation, it is on that trajectory. And the message for the UK is just simply stay the course and continue on that trajectory.
1: Yorkshire Wildlife Parks confirmed it'll remain closed after a fatal tiger attack on Saturday. It's emerged the man who died in the enclosure was visiting the attraction near Doncaster alone. Another 650 prisoners are being released early from today to ease overcrowding in England and Wales. Ministers insist those being freed on licence will face the toughest ever restrictions. Medical help for a woman who survived two lethal injections was delayed due to confusion among emergency responders and prison officials. Convicted murderer Krista Pike was due to be executed in Tennessee last month. 911 calls between ambulance crews and the jail suggest she wasn't immediately given care after she was found to still be alive.
3: We got a call about a failed execution at you guys' facility, and we just calling to verify.
4: I'm being told that nobody from our facility called you, so there's not really anything to speak of at the moment.
1: Pike had to wait 30 minutes before the call for help was considered legitimate. And the parent company of several UK fashion brands has been hit by a cyber attack. TFG London's assessing whether personal data has been compromised. From Sky News, I'm Kat Suave.
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5: Manchester or Greater Manchester mein sabse temperature hamare yahan ho raha hai 14 degree. Zyada se zyada hoga 17 degree, kam se kam hoga 9 degree. Iske alawa Karachi mein is waqt temperature hai 38 degree, kaafi garmi ka ehsaas ho raha hai is waqt Karachi mein, jabki Lahore mein 33 degree. Partly sunny aur Dhaka mein bhi garmi hai lekin halke se badal hain, wahan pe shayad barish ho jaye. 35 degree Dhaka mein aur Bharatiya Rajdhani Delhi mein 31 degree. वापस आएंगे आपको लेके यहाँ यॉर्कशायर में ब्रैडफोर्ड में 15 डिग्री और लीड्स में 16 डिग्री.
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7: Right, Janab, welcome and good morning once again. Tuesday morning. Program ka warm-up time khatm hua. Aur ab meri diary ke panne pe teen bahut bade musical naam. Musiqi ki duniya ke, ji haan, musiqi ki duniya ke teen bahut bade naam. Aur sabse top pe,

0: The top stories this hour. More than 150 clinicians have written to the government warning that classroom screens are harming children's health and development. They argue insufficient scrutiny of so-called ed tech is a serious safeguarding concern. Dr. Becky Foljambe is a practicing GP and says AI will make an already major issue worse.
1: Screen time that we know is impacting on their sleep, their eyesight, their attention, their concentration. It seems like a very slippery slope that we're not fully listening to the concerns of doctors and parents about this.
0: An influential body of economists is warning the conflict in the Middle East will keep pushing up energy and food costs here. But the International Monetary Fund also predicts that economic growth in the UK will grow faster than expected. A zoo where a man was mauled to death by a tiger remains closed today. It's emerged he was visiting Yorkshire Wildlife Park by himself when he was attacked in the animal's enclosure on Saturday. Around 650 more offenders are leaving jails early in England and Wales from today under plans to ease prison overcrowding. The second phase of the scheme includes those serving up to 2.5 years for their crimes. Those convicted of manslaughter aren't eligible. Paula Harriet works with a charity that helps convicts move on with their lives and says proper rehabilitation keeps everyone safe.
2: We want people to come out, they've got the wraparound support that they need, they've got access in the community to addiction, so drug services, mental health treatment and family support and access to work.
0: Women with autoimmune conditions like thyroid problems are more likely to be told their symptoms are all in their minds than men. Researchers found they also face a longer wait for diagnosis. And there'll be an F1 race in Rwanda from the early 2030s. A 10-year agreement has been reached to take the sport back to the continent after South Africa last hosted a Grand Prix in the 1990s. From Sky News, I'm Kat Suave.
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4: Oh, लीजिए जनाब, हमारे यहाँ टेम्परेचर हो गया मैनचेस्टर से लेके ब्रैडफोर्ड तक और ब्रैडफोर्ड से लेके लीड्स तक पूरे यॉर्कशायर में, और हमारे यहाँ नॉर्थ वेस्ट में टेम्परेचर 16 डिग्री हो गया. अब थोड़ी सी 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

0: Minister Micheál Martin says his thoughts are with those affected.
1: We say to everyone to give space to the first responders, to the Gardaí, to deal with what clearly is a very worrying and deeply disturbing situation.
0: More than 150 clinicians are warning of a crisis in children's physical and developmental health linked to screen-based learning. They say sleep, eyesight and concentrations affected by too much exposure to classroom devices. 8 men and 4 women have been chosen as jurors in Russell Brand's trial. The actor and comedian denies sex attacks on 6 women between 1999 and 2009. The UK economy is predicted to grow faster than expected this year, but the International Monetary Fund's warning households will continue to face high and prolonged inflation, largely because of the war in the Middle East. Rwanda is to join the F1 calendar in the early 2030s. A deal's been struck to give the continent a Grand Prix for the first time since South Africa hosted a race in 1993. The tournament will take place at a purpose-built circuit not far from the capital. Sky Sports' Craig Slater in Kigali says there's been a big push to bring the sport back.
2: There were bids and approaches from the likes of South Africa, from Nigeria, and from some North African countries as well. It is Rwanda which has won this race, and in the words of President Kagame, today, in Formula One terms, is Africa's Day.
0: And the company behind fashion brands, including Phase 8, Hobbs and Whistles, has been hit by a cyber attack. TFG London says it's working out whether personal or sensitive information has been stolen. It's apologised for any disruption caused. From Sky News, I'm Kat Suave.
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4: और फ्रेंड जनाब, कोई कमी बेशी नहीं हुई है हमारे यहाँ टेम्परेचर में. 16 डिग्री टेम्परेचर है, मैक्सिमम 17 होगा, कम से कम 9 होगा. और ब्रेडफोर्ड में, लीड्स में, हेलीफैक्स में, तमाम जगहों पे 16-17 भी हो 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
10: Darling, it's my last season of Coffee with Karan. 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
2: The top stories this hour. A house fire in Ireland, which has claimed the lives of two adults and two children, is being treated as arson. Another two children are critically ill in hospital after flames tore through the property in Waterford City just after five this morning. A jury made up of eight men and four women has been selected for Russell Brand's rape and sexual assault trial. The actor and comedian denies seven offences against six women between 1999 and 2009. He was shouted a question as he walked into Southwark Crown Court this morning.
3: How are you feeling, Russell?
4: Blessed. Thank you very much. Good morning.
5: Good morning.
2: Prosecutors are due to open their case tomorrow.

0: behind on a priority bill.
1: Ray says she's had to change how tickets for her latest show are sold after the sign-up list was swamped with AI bots. She's revealed they got 1.8 million requests for 5,000 seats. And England have handed teenager cricketer Thomas Rue his first international call-up for next month's T20 series against Australia. Uncapped seamer Eddie Jacks also included, while Jacob Bethell returns from injury. From Sky News, I'm Kat Suave.
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3: Manchester or Greater Manchester mein aaj 17 degrees Celsius se temperature rahega. Sun intervals honge, minimum temperature hoga 8 degrees. Aur Leeds and Bradford mein mausam ki surat hal kuch yun rahegi ki sunny interval hai, kuch der ke liye cloudy day bhi hoga, lekin zyada tar mausam khushk rahega. 17 and 7 degrees ke darmiyan temperature rahega Leeds mein aur Bradford mein bhi exactly same situation rahegi. See the clear weather report.
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3: 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I'm Rubina Khan, the magazine show lekar aapke saath hazir maujood. Aur shukriya bahut-bahut Ibn Tabish ka jo ki aapke liye mid-morning show present kare the. Thank you, Ibn Tabish. Aur He's back, obviously. And now we are with you until 4 o'clock. 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
2: The top stories this hour. The head of MI5's warning AI is supercharging terror threats against the UK. In a speech at Thames House, Director General Sir Ken McCullum's revealed the technology is being used for targeted propaganda and could put dangerous weapons in the wrong hands.
3: We've caught terrorists seeking to exploit AI to improve their reconnaissance and attack methodologies, with AI-enabled drones adding a new twist. Not yet realised, but the misuse case to which I'd attach greatest weight is AI's potential to change the stakes on existing or even new bioweapons.
2: He also says the suspected terror plot at RAF Fairford is not unique, and he accused Iran of trying to hit military sites. A murder inquiry started after a house fire in Ireland, which has claimed the lives of two adults and two children. Another two children are critically ill in hospital after what's being treated as an arson attack overnight in Waterford City. Our correspondent Phoebe Southworth says firefighters got there around 5 a.m.
4: The fire service said that when they arrived, the fire was well developed, so it could be suggested it had been burning for some time, or perhaps there was another cause of the fire that would result in it spreading incredibly quickly.
2: Ireland's Prime Minister Micheál Martin has described what happened as deeply disturbing. Russell Brand's rape and sexual assault trial is due to start tomorrow after a jury made up of 8 men and 4 women was selected earlier. The actor and comedian denies 7 offences. The war in the Middle East could contribute to prices going up by more

0: तो कमला के
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2: Top stories this hour. The head of MI5's warning AI is giving terrorists and states the potential to develop new killer bioweapons. Sir Ken McCallum says the technology is supercharging the threats the UK faces. He's also revealed the suspected plot at RAF Fairford is not unique, as Iran is trying to hit military bases.
3: What I can say is that those who seek to cause mayhem on British streets, whether hired thugs here or their paymasters overseas, will meet an unflinching response.
2: Two adults and two children have died in a house fire in Ireland. A murder investigation is underway, with this morning's incident in the Birchwood area of Waterford being treated as an arson attack. Chief Superintendent Anthony Pettit says the victims were members of one family.
4: Two more of their children are currently admitted to Children's Health Ireland in Crumlin, where they are receiving treatment for their injuries. An Garda Síochána believe that the house was attacked by a person or persons unknown, and that the fire was started deliberately.
2: A jury of four women and eight men has been selected for Russell Brand's trial on historical rape and sexual assault charges. The actor and comedian has always denied any wrongdoing. There's a warning from economists that prices will rise faster than predicted for the rest of the year and into 2027. The International Monetary Fund says the Middle East conflict will drive inflation up to 3.3%. The Pope's preparing for surgery in Rome to remove a growth on his lung. Leo walked into the hospital earlier and waved to well-wishers. The company behind the fashion retailers Phase 8, Hobbs and Whistle, says it's been hit by a cyber attack. It's working to find out whether hackers have compromised personal information. Manchester City have defended their celebrations after their 3-0 win at Liverpool on Sunday. It was their first game since being found guilty of breaching Premier League financial rules. City boss Enzo Maresca says they'll continue to enjoy victories despite the cloud hanging over the club. From Sky News, I'm Stevie Shillinglaw.
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0: beautiful track Chand Mera Dil 2026 ki film Tushar Joshi ki awaaz Ishq Nibhavande Sajan Manu Ishq Nibhavande kya hi beautiful poetry likhi kisi ne
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0: So, currency exchange rate ki update aap tak pahuncha dein. 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

0: Greater Manchester on 1377, 963 AM and DAB. 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
2: Top stories this hour. The head of MI5's warning AI is supercharging terror threats against the UK. In a speech at Thames House, Director General Sir Ken McCullum's revealed the technology is being used for targeted propaganda and could put dangerous weapons in the wrong hands.
3: We've caught terrorists seeking to exploit AI to improve their reconnaissance and attack methodologies, with AI-enabled drones adding a new twist. Not yet realised, but the misuse case to which I'd attach greatest weight is AI's potential to change the stakes on existing or even new bioweapons.
2: He also says the suspected plot at RAF Fairfoot is not unique, and he accused Iran of trying to hit military sites. Ireland's Prime Minister has described the death of two adults and two children in a house fire in Waterford this morning as deeply disturbing. Two other children are in hospital in a critical condition. Police are treating it as a murder inquiry. An airline says one of its planes accidentally sent a hijack alert because of a malfunctioning radio. The flight from Corfu to Germany's Nuremberg Airport was escorted by fighter jets. More than 150 clinicians have written to the government warning that classroom screens are harming children's health and development. They argue insufficient scrutiny of what's called EdTech is a serious safeguarding concern. Dr. Becky Folland-Yambe is a practicing GP and says AI will make an already major issue worse.
4: Screen time that we know is impacting on their sleep, their eyesight, their attention, their concentration. It seems like a very slippery slope that we're not fully listening to the concerns of doctors and parents about this.
2: The war in the Middle East could contribute to prices going up by more than expected this year. The International Monetary Fund says they'll increase by 3.3%, up from a previous prediction of 3.2%. And Bryan Cranston and Aaron Paul are leading tributes to their Breaking Bad co-star RJ Mitty, who's died aged 34. He was best known for playing Walter Flynn White Jr. in the show, and Cranston says he's in deep despair. From Sky News, I'm Stevie Shillinglaw.
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5: Thank you very much, Stevie Shillinglaw. Let's give you an update on the weather. First of all, for the West Yorkshire ends, Leeds, Bradford and surrounding areas, sunny intervals and a moderate breeze. And here in the Northwest, tonight we've got some sort of similar stuff. If you just look outside the window, you can have a little sense of the weather. I'm joking. Right, tonight, showers will be easing into the evening. Clear spells around, lows of 9 degrees.
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5: Thank you so much, Rabina Khan, with the magazine show. 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

Three. 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

0: the one that breaths joined. That's it's a lot of like closeness, that, isn't it? It's a lovely song though. Title record, Pal Pal Dil Ke Paas. And before that one, we had a bit of Guru Randhawa with Geher from the movie Dhamaal 4. Welcome. It is 9 minutes after four. This is the Leica Radio Network and you are with a crew from Manchester. My name is Riz and I get you home on this show weekdays from four. 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Today, I want to make some room, time, and space to chat about your work bestie. Does anybody have like a work bestie, also known or described as your work husband or your work wife or your work partner? Everybody, I think, if you work in a face-to-face environment, you will definitely have that one person that you just naturally connect with, that you relate with, and you just give that look to, and they sort of sense what you're thinking. I want to zoom in on your work besties on the show today. Keep it right here.
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0: It's from his brand new album. It's called I'm an Artist Bro. It's Diljit Dosanjh and his record called Fizama. First one in on the show today on the WhatsApp number is Waj, who says it's Dizzy Rizzy time. Waj, you know this show and you know me really well, don't you? You're absolutely right.
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0: I tell you what, Waj, since you did mention Dizzy Riz moment, I had a proper moment first thing this morning, right? Yesterday, my brand new phone arrived. And I thought, yeah, I'll get it all set up and get it all sorted before I head to work for a long day. So I started to set it up and everything. By the time I checked on it, it's like, erase everything. It wasn't possible. So been out without a phone for most of the day today.

0: Asamazur Nurkan, and it's a name I can't pronounce, so I'm not even going to try. It's a good tune though, it's called Arzu. Today on the show, we chat about your work, Bestie. Like, what have they done to earn that title from you? What is the best moment that you've had with your work, Bestie? 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
2: Traffic remaining busy as you head eastbound on the M56 this afternoon. A partial blockage there following on from an accident. Junction 12 at Runcorn through to 11 Preston Brook. We've also got queues heading out of Manchester on Mancunian Way from Ancoats through to Salford. And still busy clockwise the M60 as well, round over Barton Bridge towards Junction 12 at Eccles. Better news a bit further round the clockwise side of the M60 where we had that incident earlier around 16 at Pendlebury. All lanes reopened there. Still busy eastbound the East Lancs Road though on towards the Pugh traffic line. And also some queues as you head through the ongoing roadworks at Oldham. Oldham Way remains shut out towards the Manchester Street roundabout. That's the latest.
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0: 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He's got a heart, and he's got one. And do you know what? He's got a point, you know. We are all blessed with lots of limbs. In fact, we've got two of each, haven't we? We've got two nostrils, two ears, we've got two legs, two arms. We're blessed, right? But why is it that there's one most vital organ that pumps life around us that we only get one of? It's a rhetorical question, something for you to think about. 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
0: And maybe you're on a walk right now. Maybe heading home from work. Maybe you're clock watching. Whatever your move, your motive, your antic, I just want you to embrace yourself in this record. Stay in the here and now, in the present. Look around you and just feel this record from Anne of Jane. That is so cheesy. What it is. It's called Jo Tum Mere Ho.

0: What a sweet record from Anne of Jane, Jo Tom Miriho. And do you know what? I am associating this record with, sorry to ruin it for you, with a cry. You know what's going to come out of my mouth now? I dedicate that song to the crunch cake that's waiting for me at home. And I'm not even joking, it's been at home since like yesterday or even Sunday night, I think. What do you call your niece's husband? Is it your nephew-in-law? I genuinely don't know. Basically, my nephew-in-law, let's just roll with that. He knows how obsessed I am with the crunch cake. And he was in Leicester. And he's like, oh, to my niece, your uncle Riz is really going to like this. So he brought one back for me. But the problem is, it was Sunday night. And by the time I saw that it was for me, like, it was Monday. And, you know, I'm limiting myself. I've got to control myself till, like, Friday, Saturday. But today, I've decided, with some help, that I am going to have that crunch cake today. So I dedicate that Anne of Jane record to the crunch cake that is waiting for me at home. And do you know what? If you want to see a taste test of it, I will do a TikTok video for you. You can go check out my TikTok at Official Riz Khan.
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0: Right, I've got to crunch through these numbers now. US dollar to the pound 1.13. India rupee 107.90. Pakistan rupee 314.66. Bangladesh Dhaka 139.95. Sri Lankan Lankan 376.03. 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
0: LIKA Radio. Right, there's a problem, a big one. Hey Mahela is locked in Switzerland. Certainly not texting and driving. I hope not. I always tell people off for doing that. Mahela's asking, Riz, what is a crunch cake? Oh my goodness me, Mahela. You just wait there. Or wait till you get home. I'm going to give you a detailed answer to that question. What is a crunch cake? It's like, what is life? That's like asking the same question to me.

0: Hi to Akib, who is very much on the zameen right now, heading for a bit of a walk. 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I don't know what to think of that. Welcome to the show. This is Riz Khan, getting you home weekdays from 4 o'clock. So earlier on, Mahela, you asked the question, what is a crunch cake? Would anybody like to explain what a crunch cake is, especially if you know me and if you watch my TikTok videos? Could you please give Mahela an answer to that?
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0: 4:37 on Drive. Here's Riz Khan. Time now for your local news roundup, and we start with a breaking news story. A cordon is in place in Hattersley and an air ambulance has landed at the scene of an incident this afternoon. Greater Manchester Police and ambulances can be seen at the scene on Atherton Avenue in Mottram. Unconfirmed reports claim the incident is a collision which is involving a HGV on a residential street. Greater Manchester Police have been contacted for more information. Other news this afternoon, imminent strikes by air traffic controllers at Leeds Bradford Airport have been suspended. That's following a late offer from the airport, according to a union. Workers were due to walk out in a pay dispute between Friday and Sunday, Unite said, but this was suspended to allow air traffic controllers to be balloted on the new offer. Hourly paid staff, including security, check-in staff, passport control workers, and passenger assistants, could still walk out from Friday if a separate pay offer is rejected today. Tomorrow, correction strikes between October 23rd and the 2nd of November may also still go ahead. The airport welcomed the positive decision to suspend the strike, adding it will be operating as normal this weekend. These are your local news headlines. More news at the top of the hour.
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0: Neha Kakkar and Meat Bros. He's basically saying I'm your male friend. Just let it be. Quarter to five on the clock, who is Riz? Today we're chatting about your work besties. And I will get through some of your stories about your work besties, which are coming through. When I get a minute after the news at five, I'll whiz through them. And you know, I was expecting somebody to actually drop in with this particular work bestie. And this is a work bestie that might be new to you because it didn't exist before. What do you think I'm referring to, Smarties?
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0: Right, today we are exploring the superstars that you have at work, also known as your work bestie, your work husband, or your work wife, or your work, whatever you want to call them, the people that you really like at work. You know, the people that you really get on with and you have laughs and you've got this, like, maybe a secret body language, a secret code, a secret look, that when you just look at each other, when something happens, you can just read each other's minds. I've got a few stories coming in on WhatsApp about your work besties. Tell me all about them. 07703 40 30 20, and I'll get through more of your messages after the news at 5.
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1: Traffic and travel.
3: Traffic remaining busy as you head eastbound on the M56 this afternoon. A partial blockage there following on from an accident. Junction 12 at Runcorn through to 11 Preston Brook. We've also got queues heading out of Manchester on Mancunian Way from Ancoats through to Salford. And still busy clockwise the M60 as well, round over Barton Bridge towards Junction 12 at Eccles. Better news a bit further round the clockwise side of the M60, where we had that incident earlier around 16 at Pendlebury. All lanes reopened there. Still busy eastbound the East Lancs Road, though, on towards the Pugh traffic line. And also some queues as you head through the ongoing roadworks at Oldham. Oldham Way remains shut out towards the Manchester Street roundabout. That's the latest.
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0: 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And now also in Bradford and Leeds.
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2: The top stories this hour. The head of MI5 says the suspected plot at RAF Fairford is not unique and Iran is trying to hit UK military sites. Sir Ken McCullum's been giving his annual update on the threats facing the country. He also warned AI is supercharging those risks, which could see terrorists creating bioweapons. Security commentator Elizabeth Braw says it's alarming.
3: That is something that has definitely accelerated over the past year and something the general public should be aware of so that we don't fool ourselves into the notion that AI is something that is far off in the future, or the worst thing it could bring might be job losses. No, it can be used as a weapon.
2: The Independent Football Regulator has issued a stark warning in its State of the Game report that almost every English football club is broke. The body has spent 18 months looking into the sport's finances. Chair David Cogan says too many are in a precarious position.
4: We have 94% of the clubs, of the 160 we regulate, are trading unprofitably. We have 32 clubs that have got less than 30 days cash cover in their accounts. So if the owner walks away or drops dead, they're insolvent and go bust.
2: The Football Association says it'll work to support the long-term financial sustainability of the game. The deaths of two adults and two children in a suspected arson attack in Ireland are being treated as murder. Two other children are in a critical condition in hospital following the fire in Waterford this morning. Health experts are warning using screens at school could mean children missing out on having proper conversations and even damaging their eyesight. An open letter is calling for more checks on the use of devices in classrooms. A flight from Greece has arrived safely in Nuremberg Airport in Germany after a hijack alert was caused by a malfunctioning radio. Flights were grounded after the code was accidentally transmitted over Croatia. And Poundland's in talks over a takeover with bidders including TG Jones and Modella. There are concerns the retailer could be moving closer to administration. From Sky News, I'm Stevie Shillinglaw.
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5: Thanks very much, Stevie. Let's give an update on the weather for West Yorkshire. You're expected to have sunny intervals and a moderate breeze, lows of 7 degrees. And tonight, showers will be easing in the northwest, clear spells, fairly mild, lows of 9 degrees.
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5: Right, if you've just finished work, today we are zooming in to your work bestie. 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

but help me make sense of this. It's from a movie called My Husband's Wife. And the reason I'm playing this on the show is because today we are chatting and exploring about, you know, those superstars that you have at work, like your work bestie, your work husband, your work wife, your work partner, your work person who just knows everything, like knows your coffee order. That's important, isn't it?

0: Hey, Lisa. How are you? You're listening in West Yorkshire right now. And you're like, Riz, can I be your work bestie? Lisa, only if I know your coffee order can I be your work bestie. How about that? It's lovely to hear from you, by the way. So we're exploring all of your work besties. I want to know all of the stories that you've got from your workplace, which makes your workplace bestie your workplace bestie. Hi to Alina, who's been in touch with the show. I hope my husband doesn't hear this. So here we go. It sounds naughty already. Your work husband, he knows my coffee order, he knows my moods, and exactly when to say nothing. My real husband still can't tell when I'm cross. And you know what? If you think about this logically, how much time do you actually spend with your work husband versus your real paperwork husband, if I can put it that way? Hi to Kashif. You have a workplace spouse. You have been sat next to each other in the same office for 9 years. And Kash is like, Riz, we are basically married just without the paperwork and the complicated stuff. Listen, each to their own. We're all open-minded on this show. We don't judge anyone. Hi to Shaz, who's been in touch with the show. My work husband, no question, is my best person, because if he left, I'd have to start talking to the rest of the office, and I just can't. But you can keep yourself on mute if he's off sick. Sorry, Shaz can't speak today. She's on mute. Her work husband's off work.
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0: So if you've got a workplace bestie, tell me all about them. Let's celebrate them. Let's make some room for them on the show. 07703 40.

0: Hi to Nyla, who says, Riz, my workplace bestie is my workplace bestie because every time I'm about to say something really inappropriate at work, she butts in and she just covers for me. I love that. You need that sort of person that is just got your back.
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3: Traffic remaining busy as you head westbound on the M56 tonight. A partial blockage there because of an obstruction around junction 11, Preston Brook. Eastbound the M56 struggling as well, approaching junction 12 at Runcorn, following on from an accident earlier. And we've had reports of problems at Salford with Eccles New Road currently blocked because of an accident down towards the Langworthy Road junction. Clockwise, the M60 over Barton Bridge. We've got the usual queues approaching junction 12 at Eccles, taking about 15 minutes to get through. Southbound, the M61, similar build-up on the sensors down towards the M60 at Swinton, heading through the concrete tunnels. And also really busy heading out of Manchester on Mancunian Way from Ancoats through to Salford. That's the latest.
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What a soundtrack. They have become each other's, basically. Kumar Sanu, Alki Agnesi, who says it on the style of music? Of course I do. Title record. It's a sweet one. Listen, today we are zooming in on your workplace besties. You know, the people who just make your time at work like the best place to work. Like, everybody, I think, has got a workplace bestie who has earned that title for whatever reason. And I want to know what those reasons are, really. 07703403020. Head to Jay, who says, Riz, I've got a work wife. She's the only person who knows what I mean when I say that thing with the thing. Jay, I really get you, because you know, the thing with the thing that you have to do the thing with when you do things with things. Honestly, I love that. Thanks for being in touch.

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0: This is my current on repeat record in my car, my playlist, in my life. It's a Rish Zarur.

0: It's my Honor B record, The Rish and Zarurat. Let me tell you about a couple of legends. The legend Kavita Krishnamurti is performing live at the iconic Royal Albert Hall Sunday, November 1st. It's brought to you by Sanatan Events as a Diwali special. You can get hold of your tickets from the venue box office with the exclusive
1: track of the hours.
0: Oh, stop! You weren't supposed to talk yet.
1: More flavors, more convenience.
0: How rude!
1: Yum! Grab your Coca Bowl today.
0: I was in a flow. Then you can get your tickets from the venue box office to see Kavita Krishnamurti plus a 90s Bollywood legend. If Dit and Naren, this is a bit of a father and son thing. I don't know who's going to be more stressed, the father or the son, or both of them. Well, Dit and Naren is going to be performing with his son, Aditya Naren, at the Ova Arena in Wembley the 20th of December. Tickets are also available from Ticketmaster and AXS with your exclusive radio partner, the Leica Radio Network. Right, let's give you a bit of a viral song which is trending everywhere on TikTok. And Akhil has created his own version of Chal Re Chal Re Vaal. It's a sweet record.

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0: 5:36, you're with Riz Khan. Here's your local news roundup. The man accused of murdering Stretford Grammar head teacher Michael Mullins knowingly dragged the popular educator under his car for more than a mile after hitting him as he cycled home. A trial has been told. Simon Richardson hit Mr. Mullins in his Volvo in Altrincham in April, the court heard. The 56-year-old head was making his way home to Northwich, Cheshire after work when he was struck at the junction of Dunham Road and Warburton Lane, a jury was told. He was dragged under the wheels of the car for 1.3 miles, which is 2.2 kilometres, before dying at the roadside on Wetgate Lane in Lyme, a court was told. The news tonight, a luxury train owned by a Huddersfield businessman has been named one of the top 10 in the world. Readers of Condé Nast Traveller magazine gave the 1930s Pullman-style Northern Belle a 94.5% satisfaction rating. David Pitts, who's 62, who lives in Thurnestland in Huddersfield, brought the train from the iconic Venice Simplon Orient Express Group in 2017 for an undisclosed sum. It takes champagne-sipping passengers on a slap-up day trip with more than 80 journeys planned from stations all over Britain last year. Fares start from £445. Movie star Bill Nye described it as the Grand Duchess of luxury travel when it featured on a Channel 5 TV documentary. These are your local news headlines. More news at the top of the hour.
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0: We do have a podcast and it's been updated and it's all about the Leica men who are men and they're chatting about unfiltered things. I was going to say unfilthy things, but it's unfiltered. It's starring Rajbhadan, Deep Raja and Vish Bhatnagar who get a little bit opinionated, personal and unapologetically honest about a lot of things. 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

0: Rahat Fateh Khan says you are so beautiful, so it must be true, I guess.
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0: Why, so today on the show, we have been making some room and time and space, and it's important that we do this for our workplace besties. You know, the people at work who just make your time at work just the most enjoyable, the most funniest, the most enjoyable, the most, they're like, they're there for you during every occasion, every moment, the good bits, the bad bits, the bits in between. And I'm asking you to share, like, why is your workplace bestie your workplace bestie? Hi to Sadia, who's like, Riz, without going into specifics, you know the receptionist at my workplace? She knows everyone's business, and she always tells me first, oh, we don't want a stereotype receptionist, but I have to say, they do get lots of information about lots of things to do with things, don't they? Skip out to your soundtracks. The news at 6 is fast approaching. You always risk her, and this is Drive.

0: Traffic and travel.
1: Traffic remaining busy as you head westbound on the M56 tonight. A partial blockage because of an obstruction. Junction 11 at Preston Brook through to 12 at Runcorn. Congestion there all the way back to 10 at Stretton. Also got queues through Salford. Eccles New Road blocked in both directions after an accident involving a tram and a car. That's from Derby Road through to Langworthy Road. Still busy out of Manchester as well on Mancunian Way. The Mancourt through to Salford. And watch out for queues westbound the M67 as you approach the M60 at Denton. Clockwise, the M60 itself, busy as usual, round over Barton Bridge towards 12 at Eccles. Also fairly slow southbound the M61 through the concrete tunnels, approaching the M60 at Swinton, taking around 15 minutes to get through.
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0: Makes me wonder, like, what promise of hers has been broken? That she's done a 6-minute song about not breaking promises. What a flashback, though. Ranjana with Vadhanator. Coming up for you after the news at 6 is my cruise control selection. An hour's worth of soundtracks to help you zone out, power down, chill out, and spend a bit of time with me on the show. Keep it right here.
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3: The top stories this hour. A study's warning if it weren't for a handful of very wealthy owners, most English football clubs would collapse. The independent regulator has published its draft State of the Game report. It says 94% of clubs are loss-making, while dozens wouldn't survive a month if benefactors walked away. Culture Secretary Lisa Nandy says finances need addressing before it's too late.
4: This report really does blow the doors off. It shows in really, really stark detail just how fragile the state of the game is. English football is one of our absolute crown jewels. It brings joy to millions, and this really has got to be a wake-up call for football to get its own house in order.
3: The head of MI5's warning AI is giving terrorists and states the potential to develop new killer bioweapons. Sir Ken McCullum says the technology is supercharging the threats the UK faces. He's also revealed the suspected plot at RAF Fairford is not unique, as Iran is trying to hit military bases.
5: What I can say is that those who seek to cause mayhem on British streets, whether hired thugs here or their paymasters overseas, will meet an unflinching response.
3: Police in Ireland have launched a murder investigation after a man, woman and two children were killed in a house fire. The suspected arson attack in Waterford's also left two other children in a critical condition in hospital. A jury's been selected in Russell Brand's rape trial. 8 men and 4 women will begin hearing evidence against the comedian tomorrow. He denies the charges against him. There's a warning from economists that prices will rise faster than predicted for the rest of the year and into 2027. The IMF says the Middle East conflict will drive up inflation to 3.3%. The Pope's preparing for surgery in Rome tomorrow to remove a growth on his lung. Leo walked into hospital earlier and waved to well-wishers. And thousands of Poundland jobs are at risk after rival Pound Stretcher abandoned plans to rescue the whole business. It now says it wants to take over just half of the chain's 500 UK stores. From Sky News, I'm Stevie Shillinglaw.
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0: Thanks very much, Stevie. A recap on the weather for West Yorkshire: sunny intervals, a moderate breeze, lows of about 7 degrees tonight, and in the northwest here, showers will be chilling out this evening, clear spells, feeling mild, winds will be chilling out to lows of 9 degrees.
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So my regulars know that this hour, every weekday night from 6pm, is a moment for you to just focus on you. Because let's face it, if you live a busy life, a busy 9 to 5,

0: A busy world, you've got loads of things happening at work, at home, whatever. 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Also on the show today, we have been exploring and shining light and bigging up your workplace besties. You know, the people that make turning up to work that extra bit, well, funnier. Let's zoom in on them. Tell me all about your workplace bestie stories. I've been sharing them over the last hour on the show. But if you just finished work now, and if you've got a workplace bestie that you want to shout out, let me do it for you. Tell me why they've earned that crown to be your workplace bestie. Madiha says, Riz, for me, it is definitely the IT tech person, because without him, you'd be sat at work for hours, switching it off and on again. I don't know, Madiha, if you have any sarcasm in that message. Tariq has been in touch. Also, Riz, for me, my workplace bestie is my boss. I think says only Tariq. You miss him so much, especially his emails at 10 p.m. on a Sunday. I mean, why would a boss even do that to you? Is he really your workplace bestie, your boss? Are you having me on? So tell me about your stories, your workplace bestie, 07703403020.
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1: Hi to Roxana. Manchester is locked in. On the way home, she's just slipped into the car. And hi to Zahid and Gio Manchester on deliveries now.

0: traffic and travel.
1: Good evening, I'm Johnny Ratton. It's really slow on the M56 heading west from Prestonbrook to Runcorn. Junction 11 to 12, of course, an emergency service incident earlier on that was partly blocking the motorway, adding to queues, but it has now been removed. And the M60, that's still struggling clockwise over the Barton Bridge, as it always does at this time, trying to join the M62 at the Eccles Interchange. Moving on to public transport, minor delays on the trams on the Manchester line between Piccadilly and Eccles and East Didsbury to Rochdale Town Centre. So do that, bear that in mind. As for now, though, looking at the trains, not looking too bad for the West Coast Main Line heading to and from Manchester Piccadilly. That's the latest traffic and travel.
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0: And you know what? I'm a great believer that you don't have to be heartbroken to enjoy soundtracks like this. Kind of reminds me that home, is it a place? Is it a person? I've got loads of wonderings with this record. Jivin Otial and Mere Hamnava on Cruise Control on Drive.

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0: 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Indian rupee 107.99. Pakistan rupee 314.71. Bangladeshi taka 140.07. 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And Afghanistan afghani 73.78.
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1: 6:37 on Drive. User is Kai, and here's your local news roundup. The man accused of murdering Stretford Grammar head teacher Michael Mullins knowingly dragged the popular educator under his car for more than a mile after hitting him as he cycled home, a trial has been told. Simon Richardson hit Mr. Mullins in his Volvo in Altrincham in April, a court has heard. The 56-year-old head was making his way home to Northwich in Cheshire after work when he was struck at the junction of Dunham Road and Warburton Lane. A jury was told he was dragged under the wheels of the car for 1.3 miles before dying at the roadside on Wetgate Lane in Lynn, a court was told. And these are your local news headlines. More news at the top of the hour.
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0: soundtrack playing on Drive. Greater Manchester, West Yorkshire, the rest of the UK and our global community. Huge thank you for your company on Drive. Tuesday edition for today. That is all I've got time for. Coming up for you after the news at 7 across Leica Gold, our sister station in London, and across the northwest and West Yorkshire. Anissa Nasser is taking care of your evening with the big show, and she's keeping you company till 10 this evening. Donny Brasco is waking us up tomorrow morning from 7 o'clock on Breakfast across London, the northwest and West Yorkshire. And yours truly, I'm back with you. Midweek edition of Drive tomorrow afternoon from 4. Whatever you decide to do with your Tuesday evening, have a good one. From Riz, Allah Hafiz, take care. Very good night. Fia Manida, Rob Raka.
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0: Traffic and travel.
2: Good evening, I'm Johnny Ratner. There's a long queue if you're heading out of Manchester on the A6, the Stockport Road, towards the M60, towards Stockport. And I'll look into that, possibly an accident. The Regent Road coming off the M602 towards the city centre is really slow, as is the outbound side of Mancunian Way, the A57M as ever. M56 still slow eastbound towards Preston Brook following an earlier accident. Minor delays on the trams on the Manchester line between East Didsbury and Rochdale Town Centre, but there's a good service back between Piccadilly and Eccles. And looking at the situation on the trains, Avanti West Coast and Northern reporting good service so far. That's the latest traffic and travel.
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0: 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And now also in Bradford and Leeds.
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2: The top stories this hour. English football's regulator says the sport needs to act before it's too late after revealing the scale of loss-making in the top five divisions. Its State of the Game report found nearly two-thirds of clubs are technically insolvent. Football finance expert Kieran Maguire says the report shines a light on the challenges facing the sport.
3: Since the inception of the Premier League, revenues are up 3,000%. That compares to around about 130 for general inflation, but wages are up 4,000%. So that's no way to run a normal business.
2: The head of MI5 says the suspected plot at RAF Fairford is not unique and Iran is trying to hit UK military sites. Sir Ken McCullum's been giving his annual update on the threats facing the country. He also warned AI is supercharging those risks, which could see terrorists creating bioweapons. Security commentator Elizabeth Brawl says it's alarming.
4: That is something that has definitely accelerated over the past year and something the general public should be aware of so that we don't fool ourselves into the notion that AI is something that is far off in the future, or the worst thing it could bring might be job losses. No, it can be used as a weapon.
2: Police in Ireland have begun a murder investigation after two adults and two children died in a house fire in Waterford. Another two children are critically ill in hospital after what's being treated as an arson attack. It's understood a man killed in a tiger attack at a zoo on Saturday was filming himself as he entered the cat's enclosure. William Chapman approached the animal at Yorkshire Wildlife Park, which remains closed. An airline says one of its planes accidentally sent a hijack alert because of a malfunctioning radio. The flight from Corfu to Germany's Nuremberg Airport was escorted by fighter jets this morning. And England kick off their attempt to take another step towards Women's World Cup qualification later this hour. Meanwhile, Arsenal and Manchester United will aim to build on their winning starts in the Men's Champions League when they face Lille and Atletico Madrid, respectively. From Sky News, I'm Stevie Shillinglaw.
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5: Very much hazir, assalamu alaikum, sat sri akal, namaskar, very good evening to you. 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

0: Across Greater Manchester on 1377, 963 AM and DAB. And now also in Bradford and Leeds.
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2: The top stories this hour. The Independent Football Regulator has issued a stark warning in its State of the Game report that almost every English football club is broke. The body has spent 18 months looking into the sport's finances, and Chair David Cogan says too many clubs are in a precarious position.
3: We have 94% of the clubs of the 116 we regulate are trading unprofitably. We have 32 clubs that have got less than 30 days cash cover in their accounts. So if the owner walks away or drops down, they're insolvent and go bust.
2: The Football Association says it'll work to support the long-term financial sustainability of the game. The boss of MI5's issued a stark warning that Russia and Iran are stepping up hybrid campaigns against the UK. Sir Ken McCullum's given his annual update on terror threats and says AI could be used to create killer bioweapons. Irish President Catherine Connolly's described a house fire in Waterford that's left four people dead as an appalling attack. Philip and Kim English were killed along with two children, with a murder investigation now underway. Two other children remain in hospital in a critical condition. David Cullinane represents Waterford in the Irish Parliament.
4: I knew the family very, very well. I'm just as heartbroken as anybody else. I can see the faces of the family in front of me. So it's very raw for people here because it's a family that essentially has people have lost their lives and people are fighting for their lives.
2: The Vatican says Pope Leo's operation to remove a growth on his lung went successfully and to plan. The 71-year-old pontiff's now expected to recover in hospital for about a week. A jury's been selected in Russell Brand's rape trial at Southwark Crown Court in London. Eight men and four women will begin hearing evidence against the comedian tomorrow. He denies the charges against him. And in sport, Arsenal are just kicking off their attempt to make it two wins from two in the Champions League as they host Lille. Manchester United, meanwhile, are in Spain to face Atletico Madrid. From Sky News, I'm Stevie Schillinglock.
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0: across Greater Manchester on 1377, 963 AM and DAB. And now also in Bradford and Leeds.
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2: The top stories this hour. A study's warning, if it weren't for a handful of very wealthy owners, most English football clubs would collapse. The independent regulator has published its draft State of the Game report. It says 94% of clubs are loss-making, while dozens wouldn't survive a month if benefactors walked away. Culture Secretary Lisa Nandy says finances need addressing before it's too late.
3: This report really does blow the doors off. It shows in really, really stark detail just how fragile the state of the game is. English football is one of our absolute crown jewels. It brings joy to millions, and this really has got to be a wake-up call for football to get its own house in order.
2: AI is supercharging security threats against the UK and could allow terrorists to develop bioweapons. That's according to the head of MI5. Sir Ken McCullum's warning the tech could be misused if safeguards fail. Andrea Maiotti, the chief executive of Control AI, says they're urgently needed.
4: We are already getting outwitted to a certain extent by AIs, and these companies are making these AI systems smarter and smarter and smarter and more autonomous and making us humans less able to control them.
2: Meanwhile, Iran and Russia have both rejected the MI5 chief's assessment that they're stepping up hybrid campaigns against Britain. A former gang leader has been sentenced to at least 40 years in prison for orchestrating the shooting of rapper Tupac Shakur in 1996. Duane Davies was convicted of first-degree murder in August. It's understood a man killed in a tiger attack at a zoo on Saturday was filming himself as he approached the animal. William Chapman climbed into its enclosure at Yorkshire Wildlife Park, which remains closed. The Vatican says Pope Leo's lung surgery was successful and went as planned. He's had an operation to remove a small growth and is expected to spend a few days recovering in hospital in Rome. And Ray says she's had to change how tickets for her latest show are sold after the sign-up was swamped with AI bots. She's revealed they got 1.8 million requests for 5,000 seats. From Sky News, I'm Stevie Shillinglock.
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5: Finally, we are in the final hour of the big show. And बहुत शुक्रिया उनका जो कह रहे हैं. 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And now they are looking forward to Janab Ustad Nusrat Fateh Ali Khan Sahab. 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
2: Top stories this hour. The Vatican's revealed the Pope has a common form of lung cancer. He's undergone surgery in Rome. Matt Steele has more.
3: Leo XIV was all smiles as he arrived at hospital. We've been told the operation was to remove a nodule. A more detailed medical bulletin issued after the surgery revealed doctors suspected cancer, and tests have now confirmed adenocarcinoma. The procedure has been described as successful, removing the lower lobe of his right lung. He's now recovering in hospital.
2: The boss of MI5 has described the suspected plot at RAF Fairford as not unique, but is warning Iran and Russia are stepping up hybrid campaigns in Britain. Sir Ken McCullum's given his annual update on terror threats and also says AI could be used to create bioweapons. There are growing calls for English football to secure the long-term financial sustainability of the game. A new report shows 94% of clubs in the top five divisions are technically insolvent. Irish President Catherine Connolly's described a house fire in Waterford that's left four people dead as an appalling attack. Philip and Kim English were killed along with two children, with a murder investigation now underway. Two other children remain in hospital in a critical condition. David Cullinane represents Waterford in the Irish Parliament.
4: I knew the family very, very well. I'm just as heartbroken as anybody else. I can see the faces of the family in front of me. So it's very raw for people here because it's a family that essentially has people have lost their lives and people are fighting for their lives.
2: It's understood a man killed in a tiger attack at a zoo on Saturday was filming himself as he approached the animal. William Chapman climbed into the enclosure at Yorkshire Wildlife Park. And England have eased into the Women's World Cup qualifying playoff final against Ukraine by thrashing Greece 5-0. The result in Leicester gives Serena Wiegmann's side an 8-1 aggregate victory. Scotland are also through 5-2 overall, having got past the Czech Republic 3-2. From Sky News, I'm Stevie Shillinglaw.
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1: It was just another day, a familiar drive through familiar country. But then, just around the corner, came the unexpected. He'd let his speed creep a little too high as he approached a bend, and he was no longer driving at the right speed for the road. The scary thing is, he didn't even realize driving even a little too fast for the situation is a major cause of collisions, especially on country roads where you don't know what's around the corner. Think. Don't let your speed creep.
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2: The top stories this hour. The Pope has been diagnosed with a common form of lung cancer following an operation in Rome. The Vatican has confirmed Leo, who's 71, successfully had a lower lobe of his right lung removed during the procedure. An examination revealed a diagnosis of adenocarcinoma. Gavin Ashenden, the associate editor of the Catholic Herald, says it's very sad news.
3: He'll have 1.4 billion people praying for him. And it's a reminder that we've all, our lives are lent to us and we have to return them, but we're praying that he'll recover fully.
2: English football's regulator says the sport needs to act before it's too late after revealing the scale of loss-making in the top five divisions. Its State of the Game report found nearly two-thirds of clubs are technically insolvent. Football finance expert Kieran Maguire says the report shines a light on the challenges facing the sport.
4: Since the inception of the Premier League, revenues are up 3,000%. That compares to around about 130% for general inflation, but wages are up 4,000%. So that's no way to run a normal business.
2: The family of a man who died after being mauled by a tiger at a zoo near Doncaster on Saturday says he'd suffered from significant mental illness. William Chapman was a former child actor who appeared in programmes on the BBC and ITV. Yorkshire Wildlife Park remains closed. AI is supercharging security threats against the UK and could allow terrorists to develop bioweapons. That's according to the head of MI5, Sir Ken McCallum, who's also warning Russia and Iran are stepping up hybrid attacks on the UK. In sport, Arsenal scored all their goals in 7 second-half minutes to get past Lille 3-0 and continue their winning start in the Champions League. But Manchester United's poor run of form continues with a 2-0 defeat away to Atletico Madrid. And England moved one step closer to the Women's World Cup by thrashing Greece 5-0 in their qualifying playoff in Leicester. From Sky News, I'm Imani Rana.
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0: Greater Manchester on 1377, 963 AM and DAB. 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
2: The top stories this hour. Andy Burnham's expected to use the Ukrainian president's visit to Downing Street later to announce an acceleration of military help. It's thought the prime minister will also promise further rounds of sanctions on Russia. It's after Donald Trump made a deal to ease restrictions on Russian diesel ahead of the US midterm elections. But speaking yesterday, the president insisted he's also supporting Kyiv.
3: We are helping them and we are sharing intel. We want the war to end. So we're working with them and with Russia on getting the war to end.
2: The family of a man who was killed by a tiger at a Yorkshire wildlife park say he suffered from significant mental illness over a number of years. In a statement, William Chapman's family paid tribute to him, saying they are utterly devastated by his loss. There are growing calls for English football to secure the long-term financial sustainability of the game. A new report shows 94% of clubs in the top five divisions are technically insolvent. Online marketplaces like Amazon, eBay and Temu could be made responsible for collecting tax owed by retailers selling through their platforms. The Times reports Chancellor John Healey is expected to announce the change in the budget as part of a tax crackdown. In sport, Manchester United's poor start to the season continues with a 2-0 defeat away to Atletico Madrid in the Champions League. Arsenal maintain their winning start in the competition in easing past Lille a 3-0. Manager Mikel Arteta says they were better after the break.
4: The moment we made a change at halftime in terms of certain positions and the technical level increased and we attacked the spaces where we thought that we could help them. It was a joy to watch. The three goals were unbelievable. The connections, the timings, the quality they delivered to score.
2: And England can look forward to a Women's World Cup qualification playoff final after thrashing Greece 5-0. Scotland also through 5-2 overall, having got past the Czech Republic 3-2. From Sky News, I'm Imani Rana.
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6: Uncle G spent £40,000 on rent, but zero online. His shop is empty. His nephew's TikTok is booming. 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
2: 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The Vatican's reveal the Pope has a common form of lung cancer. He's undergone surgery in Rome. Matt Steele has more.
3: 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We've been told the operation was to remove a nodule.